0: caller on the line, freaked out by what some guy would like to do on their first date. Do you want to hear it?
1: I do.
0: Not?
1: Yeah.
2: Is it
1: what
2: appropriate
1: is it?
2: For the radio?
0: But we're going to find out together. If it's not, we're going to pull it off the air next.
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1: All right, so let me go back to this call I just mentioned a moment ago. A guy that she's talking to wants to do something on the first date, and she's worried about it. So, Valerie, we're a little anxious to hear what it might be that's freaked you out on this first date with this guy you've been talking to. What's happened?
2: Okay, well, I've been talking to this guy for a few weeks. You know, we've been flirting, and then he asked me out. So he wants our first date to be getting pedicures together. At, like,
3: not where I thought this was going.
2: I'm not sure, but he wants it to be at a salon, you know, not like at home doing it for each other.
3: Hey.
2: So, I mean, there's something there, but, you know, he actually suggested we sit next to each other, get our feet done, and maybe grab a bite afterwards.
3: Absolutely not.
0: I think this is unconventional and cute.
4: I know. Yeah, I'm kind of torn.
2: I don't know. I mean, I like to move a little more slowly and test the waters, but clearly he's jumping feet first, you know? I don't really know what to do.
0: Look, we lowered the bar, and we're not fully creeped out by it. That's the consensus.
3: Yeah.
0: So I think it's worth a try. Well, 2 out of 3.
3: Okay. Yeah.
2: Okay. Thank you so much, guys.
0: Good luck. Thank you.
2: Thank you very much.
0: All right. Bye-bye. All right. Yeah, come on. There's worse things. And if you get the manicure on top of it with gels, it's a full day.
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1: It feels like more and more people are playing pickleball all over the place. 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
2: Hello, and I'm obsessed. It was such a good workout.
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1: Last night I was sleeping alone, and when I went to go to the bathroom, I made sound. I moaned. I was like, getting out of bed to get to the bathroom. Like, I was like, why are you, even in my head, I'm going, why are you making such loud moaning, grunting sounds of pain trying to go pee?
2: Are you sore?
1: Yes.
2: Me too.
1: What?
2: Like, my body is sore. My glutes, my butt.
1: I was on my stand-up bike. What were you doing?
2: I played pickleball for the first time yesterday.
1: You've never played pickleball?
2: No. I told you, sports really intimidate me.
1: You're a dancer.
2: I love watching them.
1: You're a dancer. Those are sports.
2: Well, cheerleading, gymnastics, dancing, that is my realm of, like, expertise, or it used to be, probably. But sports, like, actually balls and defense,
3: yeah,
2: offense,
3: ball,
2: all that.
3: Balls are, like,
2: balls
3: scary.
2: Balls flying at my face.
1: My great Aunt Gladys plays pickleball.
2: No, I get what Disney's saying.
3: But balls, it's also intimidation. I feel like pickleball has been one of those things where, like, now, like, I have so many friends that have been playing it for years, and
2: yeah,
3: they invite me.
2: So cool.
3: I'm like, oh, you're good. I haven't played, so I'm going to pass. So finally, I said, I'm not going to pass. I'm going to go because there was somebody else that was also beginner level. I had so much fun.
1: Oh, man. Great Aunt Gladys playing pickleball. She'll play with you.
3: I mean, I'll play with anybody at this point.
1: I'll call Gladys and ask if she's got any tips for pickleball recovery.
3: My mother-in-law is too good. She asked me. She's like, oh, well, then come meet us. I'm hosting this tournament. I was like, no, I'm not at that level.
1: Anybody that's so aggressive about inviting you to play a sport, dodge them.
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Hot 99.5, DC's number one hit music station. We've been hearing for a few years now about flying taxis eventually coming to major metropolitan areas like New York and L.A., but somewhere else might beat everybody to the chase. Central Florida. They could arrive by the end of the year. 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
7: 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If you just got here, we're at the first one on our way to number one. Olivia Dean.

Dracula. Seriously, this song, is it the song of summer? 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Maybe too early to call Dracula 3, Tame Impala and Jenny.

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1: Here it is. Number one, thanks to the success of her new album, Petal, with all 12 tracks cracking Billboard's Hot 100, Ariana Grande now has 110 entries across her career, making her only the fourth woman, along with Taylor, Beyonce, and Nicki Minaj, with at least 100, including this one. I Hate That I Made You Love Me, number one.

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1: Remember last week, Michaela in the back room, we read her opening lines from Guys on Hinge. 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
1: I mean, the drama with all of y'all, I can never get to my own drama because this time is so occupied with Sissany's, and Tanya's, and Ruby's, and now Michaela's personal drama.
2: First of all, we always have time for your drama.
1: Not today. Michaela's personal drama takes priority. Finally, we all liked a guy on Hinge that hit on her. All right, so anyway, it was going well. Tell us about the going well part.
2: So we were chatting a little on Hinge. He took forever to respond, but I was like, that's okay. He was like, I never checked this app. Let's switch to texting.
3: Sure. Love, cute.
2: So we texted briefly, and then I got a voicemail from his girlfriend.
1: Wait, how did she find you?
2: She called from his phone, so she must have saw us texting. Or creeped on his app and found it,
1: so
2: and was like
1: with somebody, and yes. He's fishing for somebody
3: Man,
1: else.
3: I can't trust anybody okay,
1: so what's
3: out
1: the
3: there.
1: Do we have the voicemail?
2: I sent the voicemail. Yes, we have it.
3: We have
1: okay.
3: it.
1: Yeah.
2: Yeah.
0: Okay, go ahead.
4: Hey, Michaela. So this is Brad's girlfriend, and he's currently right now. So maybe don't call him again, you dusty little. Thanks, babe. Good night.
0: You dusty little what?
2: Brad's canceled.
3: Yeah, by Brad.
2: By Brad.
3: Bye, Brad.
2: I don't think so yet.
0: Brad didn't even get a chance.
2: He got a chance.
0: All right.
3: Oh, my gosh. That was stressful.
0: Here we go. Well, at least we get more pickup lines next week.
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0: 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All right, let me go to Ruby in the back room. This is interesting. It is a DoorDash dilemma that maybe you have experienced. There was a misidentified person that came with your food, correct?
1: Yes. So I don't know if this has happened to anyone here, but basically, yeah, I ordered my food and then I go to my door and I'm like expecting it to be a guy. And then it was a woman delivering the food. Looks nothing like the photo of the delivery driver in the app. So I'm like, does it matter if it's the actual person? Do you say something?
0: I would need to ask some questions to the deliverer. Like, is this you?
1: But it made me realize this has happened to me a few times when I've ordered food. And I never say anything, but I'm like, should I say something?
2: It could just be like a couple and they're together in the car and it's like the wife and husband. She's running it in.
0: I think the DoorDash policies, you got to match the look of the photo. You got to be that person.
2: Why
0: when
2: does
0: you bring
2: it matter? I don't even know see the person. But, they leave it at my doorstep.
3: But he's the DoorDasher and he's just having his wife come along. Like she's not employed.
0: We don't even know that she's married to him. It was her name.
2: I've seen this on the top.
0: What are you talking about?
2: Kids, like, it's like a whole family thing.
3: Yeah.
0: You don't even see the person, Sissany?
2: No, I do. I do leave at my door. No contact. Leave at my door.
0: Oh, wow. I like to meet the person handling my food.
2: I am hangry and I don't need to chit chat. Just leave the food.
0: By the way, I send text message notes that are like really exciting and nice and grateful so that they take good care of the food on the way.
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0: 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It's Hot 99.5, DC's number one hit music station. 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
1: I did.
0: Imagine that assignment. 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
1: Oh, yeah. You have to turn the notifications off.
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0: 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New intern Bella, you took it upon yourself to do an astrological assignment. We were talking about the astrological, what do you call it? The app? CoStar? What's the name? What's the category?
1: CoStar.
0: But astrological category?
1: Like
0: is that
1: Zodiac,
0: what it is?
1: Horoscope. Yeah. So you have your like full placement on the app, but I wanted to go over your big three, which are your sun, your moon, and your ascendant, or also known as your rising signs.

0: regulate with routine and familiarity.
1: Wow.
0: And then your rising sign, so this is how you present yourself to others. It's more so of your outer self.
1: Mm-hmm, mm-hmm.
0: So it's not an earth sign, it's a water sign in Pisces. Pisces are more emotional. They are tend to be more open-hearted and minded. They avoid harsh reality, so you might seek partners that are practical and realistic. So there's a bit duality here.
2: My Pisces sign, does that mean somebody who is a Pisces?
0: No. So that's your rising sign.
3: Okay. I'm going to read the app, okay?
0: Yes, it's on the app.
3: Thank you for the deep dive. This is why I didn't get into it earlier. It's too confusing.
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Was the Monday Mondaying or what? I'm Angelina Beck here on the new hit list. Well, now it's time to kick it, wind down, discover some new music. Definitely the mood for today, though. We're kicking it off with Gracie Abrams. Hit the Wall on the new hit list.

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1: A song just perfectly describes how chaotic it is to have a crush. Olivia Rodrigo's stupid song. It's Angelina, the new hit list, in for Crystal today. Let me know if you want to hear something on socials, @AngelinaOnAir. Stella Lefty, Boston.

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you all the new music you need to know because I know you're busy, okay? Lucky for you, we have the time. These are the songs you actually need to know. I'm Angelina. Let's turn it up with Martin Garrix, Ed Sheeran. Repeat it.

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right, my loves. Thanks so much for hanging out, discovering new music. If you really want to be tapped in, hit the follow for us, okay? On the gram, TikTok, X, at New Hit List. I'm at Angelina on air. It's been so real. Leaving you with Karol G and Bruno Mars.

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1: Radio. I wasn't ready for that one.
2: What's happening? Hey. Way to feel the man. Everybody's here. We're feeling good. Tino, Serena, and Ocasio. Yeah. Matt.
3: Hey.
2: We're kicking things off with one of the newest things that we do on the show. We're getting such a positive response from it. I appreciate that because it's all fake. The whole thing. It's the biggest, fakest novella you've ever heard on the radio. It's much more than a war of any roses or trauma of the tulips. This is a battle of the Rosa Line. Today's situation coming up next. You should stick around for the drama.

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0: All right, everybody, we are back with the biggest novella to ever hit the radio. It is 100% fake.
2: Yeah.
0: We are the voice actors. We create the entire thing for your entertainment. We call it Battle of the Rosas. And today, love will be tested. Trust will be questioned, and somebody might be drafting more than a fantasy football team.
2: Ooh, extra tight ends.
3: Oh, my God.
0: Mariana, tell me what's going on with Felipe.
4: Felipe just joined a fantasy football league.
0: Okay, that sounds pretty normal.
4: He's the only man in it.
0: He's cheating, okay.
2: He's going to win for sure.
0: How many women are part of this fantasy?
4: 11.
0: That's not fantasy football. It's just Felipe's fantasy. Hi.
2: Mine too.
0: Mariana, how did he even get involved in this?
4: A woman he works with named Bianca invited him.
0: You know what they say. If it is with Anka, hit her with the chancla. How well does Felipe know Bianca?
4: Apparently, better than I thought.
0: Hi.
4: He talks about her all the time. Bianca knows football. Bianca's hilarious. Bianca, Bianca, Bianca.
0: Okay, we get it. He gave her a 5-star Yelp review. Okay, you haven't mentioned one thing about him flirting or being suspicious. So what is it that bothers you? Is it just because it's women? Are you not a girl's girl?
4: He doesn't even like football.
0: Well, that's important information.
2: Yeah. Maybe lead with that.
0: Did you ask him why this specific league has suddenly changed his mind?
4: He says Bianca makes it more fun.
0: Hi!
4: And now they're doing an all-in-person draft party.
0: You're telling me all 11 women and Felipe are going to be together drafting?
4: That's right.
0: This man's draft strategy is incredible.
2: Oh yes, it God. Is.
0: Okay, here's what we're going to do. I've heard enough. We're going to call Felipe, and we're going to tell him that his fantasy league was selected for a complimentary draft party upgrade.
2: Ooh.
0: Private room, food, drinks, draft board, the whole thing.
2: Ooh.
0: And because Felipe is our promotional winner, he gets to bring one additional VIP guest, somebody who does not have to be in his league. I want you to stay quiet, and we're going to see who Felipe drafts next on Battle of the Rosas.

0: All right, class, tell me about your weekend. 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
0: All right, so I just posted a comedy clip, a new one on my YouTube. It's at Tino Cochino. If you want to go check it out, I'm dropping more long form stuff there. I would appreciate that. Subscribe and give it a view. But I feel like I might have proven my dumbest, smartest point ever. Wow. So we know what's going on with the WNBA, right?
2: Not really.
0: So there's a former NBA player. I want to say there's two of them now. And basically, they want to be included in the WNBA draft because they feel that based on the rules they have for transgender, they can apply.
3: I want to see that happen.
0: And so now it's a whole thing, and they're having to review it, and it's turning into this. It's just, it's
3: like
0: next
3: a court
0: level.
3: Case.
0: So here's my thing, right? We, like, it's always been weird to me when people, it bothers them when someone wants to identify as something else. How does it affect you?
2: Right.
0: If someone feels like they are something else, then let them be that because it has nothing to do with you. Mm-hmm. And I was like, I don't know where we made a shift because, one, you guys know this, I was born a woman.
2: Right.
0: On you, paper.
3: Yeah. Oh, yeah.
0: My government name is Guadalupe Montes, but I don't. Yeah. Identify as that. I identify as Tino Cochino. One.
2: Right. Yes.
0: Right?
3: Yep. But okay. Do you have both
0: and
3: parts?
0: Two, this goes, would you say I have both parts?
3: You have both parts.
0: You like playing with them.
1: Oh my God.
3: Just one of them.
2: You tell us.
0: And also, hear me out. Pinocchio.
2: Okay. Oh, he's not a real boy.
0: Pinocchio, we know straight up that he's wood.
3: I'm a real
0: but
3: boy.
0: But when he told us, I'm a real boy, we're like, you are.
2: Yeah, nobody questioned it back
3: That's
2: then.
3: That's crazy.
2: No, it was like 1930 something.
0: I'm just saying. That was
3: funny.
0: Okay then and not now.
2: Yeah, I know.
0: So, should he be allowed to play basketball? With
3: Pinocchio.
0: The WNBA.
2: Pinocchio?
0: No, not Pinocchio. NBA player. No. Well, I guess he can, right? If he wants to be a basketball player.
2: Small, though. He's only like 3 feet tall.
3: How do you know, man?
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1: 99.5.
2: So what's everyone watching? This is Tino. I'm going to give you a recommendation of something not to watch. And here's the thing. I know you're going to watch it because it's in the top 10 on Netflix. Uh-huh. It's one of their latest movies. It is called The Last House. And
3: oh, I wanted to see that.
2: I hate it, dude. So a family, basically, they wake up and they find their doors and windows are sealed shut. You can't break the glass. You can't drill through any holes. You're stuck in your house.
1: Whoa.
2: And they have to try and now find a way to ration, obviously, food and water and everything so they can survive this strange outside threat.
4: That's kind of good, right?
2: They can see it. It seems like it would be. They can see outside of their windows and you can see neighbors, but you can't talk to anybody. Phones don't work. There's no internet, no nothing.
1: And it's only this family that's stuck?
2: No, the whole neighborhood.
1: Okay.
3: So I did watch a little of this. Yep.
2: It starts off good. And then it gets to a point where I'm very sensitive with animals. There's some animal stuff that I don't like. And
3: they hate the dog.
2: And then it starts to get to a bunch of AI stuff that I don't like. And bro, I skipped through like 30 minutes of the movie. Yeah. And then the ending, I was just like, that's it? So, I mean, you can watch it, but I'm just, ugh. Now, the promo, I will give them props. There's billboards all in Hollywood with a house. And there's actual humans inside the houses on the billboard.
1: Oh, I did see that.
2: And you can drive up at any time and see them there.
3: How much are they getting paid?
2: So that's pretty cool. The actual movie, I didn't like it. Mm-hmm. Is there anything that you want to recommend or not recommend?
1: If you're into, I guess, murder documentaries. But my husband, we've talked about this before, like obsessed. And he's watched lately every documentary on the Idaho murders. And it is so sad. There's some documentaries that have more info than the others. And there's like the parents talking and like the siblings. And it's a really sad story. But the murderer who pleaded guilty and he's in there for life is now trying to get that overturned and have like a new trial.
2: In what world are they going to be like, all right, yeah, let's hear that out. We want to hear where you're coming from.
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2: The slang that defined the past 5 years. We'll break it down for you next.

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0: It's so funny, dude. I talk about it in my comedy set, bro. Like, you never want to admit that you're old, but when you stop understanding the slang that these kids are using, you are old, baby. Yeah. It sucks, but it is what it is. Now, you can try and relate to it and understand the words. And I want to see if anyone, not anyone, I want to see if our 46-year-old producer, Matt,
2: oh, crap,
0: uses any of these in his vocabulary. So now these are supposed to be the slang words that define the past 5 years. So start in 2021.
2: Okay.
0: Right? Or is it 2020? I know we're 2021, but I don't know if 2026 words have come out yet.
2: They haven't. So 2021, the top three words were sus, which I do know what that means. I think like that's kind of sketchy.
3: Yeah, it's like you. Yeah, you.
2: Okay. Cap and yeet. I'm not really, I don't remember what yeet is. Like, is that like Riz?
0: Two different words. I know, but like.
1: I did know what yeet is, but now I forget. Like,
2: I stump everybody?
0: I always got yeet confused with a yurt. Like, I know, like on the East Coast, it was
3: I feel like
0: they're
3: still
0: yurt.
3: The same thing. Yeah.
2: No, a yurt is like a hut that's made out of cloth.
0: That's
2: a yurt.
0: All right, 2022,
2: Ohio. I never understood what that
3: Ohana?
2: Meant.
3: Ohana? That means love.
2: No, that's family in Hawaiian. Ohio. Remember that?
0: I mean, I've been to Ohio.
2: Okay. It's giving. I still don't really understand what
0: giving.
2: Yeah,
0: yeah, like if you do something that's annoying, I'm like, it's giving Jack Black or whatever.
1: Yeah. Or you know if it's like, ooh, it's giving.
2: Like that reminds me of, you could say it's giving, not anything else after that.
0: I've never heard it like that.
3: It's giving Thanksgiving.
0: Like I've always heard it's giving whatever it is.
2: Yeah.
3: It's giving something something.
1: I feel like we've just, like I've seen people or heard people just say it. Like, so if Matt was like looking good, I'd be like, ooh. Like your outfit, it's given.
2: But it's given. I've
0: never heard given. Like you're saying it like stuffing. Like I've heard that, oh, it's giving.
2: With an apostrophe.
0: But here's the thing. We're not going to get through all the years because this is taking so long.
2: Yeah.
0: Give me the name, the terms. Go.
2: Okay. Riz, Skibbity, Phantom Tax. You ever heard
0: of that?
2: Keep
0: going. Keep going.
2: Okay. Aura, Sigma, Cooked, Yap, Mewing. And then 2025 was 6-7, Cy Bow, Glaze, Crash Out, and Unk.
3: Oh, I love Unk.
2: Which I'm
0: about to crash out right now, acting like a Cy Bow. I don't know why.
2: It's giving.
0: Yeet. Yurt. Yap.
3: And she's Unk.
0: Stop giving. You're giving Unk right now. You're giving Thea. So on my YouTube, I've been posting a lot of comedy clips even before Instagram and TikTok. TikTok, I still can't figure out. That's how I know I'm old. I just can't, bro. Like, I'll have one successful video and then 10 flops. And I'm just like, bro,
1: I think you have to be consistent. Like, I think it's like 3 times a day at least you have to put something.
0: I saw something yesterday that said on Instagram. Instagram wants you to do at least 15 trial reels a week.
3: Yeah.
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0: It's too much, bro. But I'm excited about the YouTube stuff. I want to talk about a clip with you. 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
3: Oh, wow.
0: Okay. Bear with me. 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

0: It's crazy how sometimes your ex becomes so close to your family, like the family doesn't break up with them when you do.
1: Oh, yeah.
0: That's an actual thing going on right now with our listener, Lizette, man. We're going to read the DM that she sent, trying to help point her in the right direction if we can. I mean, how do you handle this type of situation? Mm-hmm. Listener therapy. Tino Cochino Radio. Do not move.

0: have been great. I want to ask you guys what you thought about this, though. His ex-girlfriend still comes to most of his family parties and events. I guess his family and her are still very close, so she still gets invites from them. It's not my boyfriend inviting her, so I can't really be mad at him about this. She even came over for Christmas last year.
1: Oh, nice.
0: She is really nice to me, but I'm just honestly really tired of seeing her as a constant reminder of his past. I would understand if they had kids together or something, but they don't. So I don't see a reason why she should still be hanging out. My boyfriend just says she doesn't really have her own family, so she kind of adopted his. Would it be wrong of me to ask him to talk to his family about putting a stop to this?
1: He should put a stop to it because he is your partner. He's supposed to speak for you. This is not your responsibility. And being that you're the person he's currently with and she's no longer in the picture,
2: right?
1: She should not be there.
0: And I wonder if like the family treats the ex-girlfriend better than her. I wonder if that's like why it's making her feel
3: she's
0: something.
3: She's been around longer.
0: You know, like, because if she's saying like she was there at Christmas, like are they like around the table laughing and talking about all these old stories and she's just kind of like off to the side?
4: If I was a family, listen, I'm going to tell my son, don't bring a girl around here. If you don't want us to have this connection with her, and then once you break up with her, you want us to just ghost her. Like, we're not going to do that. Like, we're just not that type of people.
1: But you don't find that crazy? They're not choosing the son side versus the ex-girlfriend side?
4: I mean, it's a little crazy, but at the same time, they developed a relationship with this girl. Like, this is so dumb.
1: We have Lucy on the line, and she is 1,000% against this. We're going to talk to her and let her voice her reasoning. Next.
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2: 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Right now, we're currently inside listening to therapy. It's just us trying to help you out with something that you got going on in your life. Lizette reached out because her man's ex still attends all the family functions.
3: Oh, nice.
2: And I guess the family's always super welcoming. Like, literally, last Christmas, his ex was still there while she's there. And she's just like, she doesn't understand it. Like, there's no actual problem with the girl. Apparently, she's nice and everything's cool. Mm-hmm. But she's just like, she feels like she's coming in second place because the family is still allowing the ex-girlfriend to be in the picture. Ooh. It's just weird. Lucy, what's it sound like to you?
4: That he should be putting a boundary up as a man with his family and that the girl should run and dump him.
2: It's so, it's so funny because there's so many men specifically that will not stand 10 toes down like to their family. No matter how old they get, if they say something, then they're just like, okay, mom, okay, dad. Yeah. And I understand respect, but it's like, again, as an adult man, you also have to have boundaries. If this is your partner, like you said, you got to say something. I mean, if you care for her.
4: Absolutely. And it's like, at that point, it's showing how much you care about the girlfriend you currently have.
1: And if it's making her like feel some type of way, then he needs to ask himself, like, is this going to be my wife one day? Because if it is, then yes, like you need to put those boundaries, care about your girl's feelings and tell his family this is not okay.
4: Exactly, because he's the one in the relationship, not his family.
3: Who cares about the story? Are you single or what?
0: Didn't say no.
2: So our version of celebrity gossip is called Tea Time. What tea are we spilling today, Serena?
1: NBA Youngboy is sharing what types of men you should never trust.
5: Oh, yeah, I saw this.
1: Mm-hmm.
0: Maybe men like NBA Youngboy.
2: I was going to say. We'll talk all about it next.

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0: Rapper NBA Youngboy sat down with comedian Funny Marco. Yes. They talked about a lot. Yeah. And he broke down the type of men that women should stay away from, correct?
1: Yes. Let's listen. Think it's for anyone, actually.
2: Oh, he's a simp for that.
0: Hold on. Let's see what it is. Let's see.
3: Never trust a man who will cheat on his wife. You would never like hear a lot of dudes say that because either them pretending with theyself and they hiding something from the world. But I ain't got none of that to do. If you was honest from the beginning, you would have never had to forgive, you know? Because everything's just duh. How I run my life today is either you put too much time into something or you ain't put enough, no matter if it's gone bad or good.
0: Funny Marco looking at him like, what is this man talking about? No, I agree though. I mean, you got to think about that. Like, if this is your life partner, right? Mm-hmm. This is your person. I chose to be my person. You represent me, I represent you, and you're down to cheat on them and do them wrong, you're gonna do anybody wrong.
1: Yes. Yeah, like, this is like the person that you go home to and like should know like all your secrets, and you're like doing them dirty.
0: Yeah, it's crazy.
1: Red flag.
0: You would just do everybody dirty.
1: Yes.
2: But who's to say that like you weren't put in that situation?
0: Oh, here he goes, he's defending it.
2: No, you weren't put in that situation to be with this girl for a little bit, and then you meet her friend, one of her best friends, and you were meant for that best friend. Tina's always said it.
1: But you don't have to cheat. You could be like, right. Oh, dang, there's like some feelings or whatever, and you could talk to your wife.
0: And then you address them. Like, I don't know what it is, but something about Miranda just...
4: Miranda.
0: There's this energy there that I feel like I need to explore, and I don't want to do you wrong, but it's just, if I feel that for her, then there's probably not a strong enough connection with us.
2: Do you think cheating's bad if your wife doesn't meet your needs? And you tried working?
1: Cheating is bad regardless, because you have the choice to leave before you cheat.
2: Do you think when you guys are getting separated and you sleep with someone else, that's cheating? I think so.
0: Yeah, I do too.
4: Have you both moved out?
2: It doesn't matter. You're not fully divorced.
4: Well, you're not legal. Tino's not legally divorced.
0: And what makes you think I've been having sex, Matt? Stop it. Tino Casino Radio.

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0: Bumble is ending its women message first rule after 66% of women say they would rather men make the first move.
1: I can see that, though.
0: Do you agree with this?
1: I do, because I don't want to be, I mean, if I was single, I wouldn't want to be sliding into people's DMs all the time on my own.
2: But how come it's creepy when the guys do it?
1: I think it's how guys approach it. Not every guy's creepy.
0: What's the best way? Like, give some advice to a single guy listening right now that wants to DM a girl, maybe hit on her on social or whatever. How should he realistically approach a girl without being creepy? What should he say? What should that first initial message be?
1: Gosh, I feel like because every girl's different, but speaking for me, I think, I don't know, just like having manners, or like, hey, good morning. Like,
2: what up, Ma?
1: I can't remember like the exact like context, but I do remember like when my husband like finally slid in my DMs, I had posted a frozen lemonade from McDonald's.
2: That's a red flag, right?
1: Story or something, and he like commented about it. Like, I don't know, like, ooh, that looks good. Is it good? I don't know. I can't remember.
0: Does it have alcohol in it?
1: Oh my gosh.
0: Listen, I want to talk about this. It's kind of random, but it's, I guess, the random things that are kind of basic, but that millions of people, adults, don't know how to do.
2: Oh my God.
0: We'll see if you know how to do them next.
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0: So kind of random, but let's see what you know how to do. Because apparently millions of adults don't know how to do these basic things. Estino Cochino Radio. Number one, change a flat tire.
1: I have never changed a tire, but I think I could after watching my dad instruct Matt on how to change my tire.
2: He didn't instruct me. It had been a while, so I needed a refresher
0: course. It says 68% of adults don't know how. I've only had to change a tire one time. I do know how to do it.
2: I hate doing it.
0: I pay for insurance and all this stuff. I'm going to have them come do it.
1: Now I know, too, that you have to, like, take the little, like, what are they called?
2: Nuts.
1: Yets. Like, off the, like, the tire, because Matt the had nuts, yeah. lifted it before he took those off.
2: Oh, what a dummy.
3: That's not true.
1: It is true. And then you had to take it back down.
2: No, she's saying you have to unscrew it while the tire's on the ground. Yes. It also just keeps spinning. Yeah.
3: Well, that's common sense, Matt.
2: Oh, shut up, Nick. You've never done it.
0: Number two. I do not know how to do this. Put up wallpaper.
1: I don't. Wallpaper. I've been watching. But I've been trying to watch tutorials because I heard it so hard.
2: It's back in. Wallpaper's back in.
3: Who's doing that, though?
0: I don't know what that means. What's that mean?
2: Like back in style. In. Like,
1: yeah.
0: I thought you were saying it's back E-N-D end. And I was like, what does that mean?
2: Back end.
0: What about how to bleed a radiator?
2: No.
1: No.
0: I don't even know what that means.
1: I don't know where a radiator's at.
2: I know
0: in a car?
2: Is that in a car? Oh my God. That's in a car, right?
0: Some of this stuff is kind of wild. Like the next one says most adults don't know how to wire a plug. Well, of course not, bro. I'm not an electrician.
2: I can do that. Like I can put a ceiling fan in.
3: Oh, that's easy.
2: Yeah, you just reverse engineer.
0: Let's close it out with this one. 38% of adults don't know how to cook a complete meal without a recipe.
3: Grilled cheese count?
0: It's not a full meal, though.
2: What are you going to have on the side?
3: Chips.
0: You didn't cook it, but I mean, technically,
2: take it out of the
0: loophole.
1: Tino Cochino Radio. Yeah. More Tino Cochino Radio coming up next.

0: I did a little experiment. So I went on my Instagram. It's at TinoCochino. And I asked the question specifically for the ladies. And I was just curious to see who would actually engage with it because I feel like my numbers have been down a little bit.
1: Oh, no.
0: And so I'm kind of just trying to tap in and, you know, focus on who's actually coming to the page. And for me, it's usually a lot of women. Mm-hmm. And it works, baby! But the question specifically, I want to see what Serena's answer is. I want to see what the guys think about it. It's for my ladies. So I have a question for you and I want to know your thoughts on it next.

0: It's all about flossing, guys. You have to floss at least once a day.
1: I mean,
0: that's what gives you gingivitis. That's what causes the stink.
2: Well, that's the thing too. I feel like even if you go to the doctor, like you could have, or dentist, you could have a bad tooth. Some people don't know they have a bad tooth, or something, and it smells so bad, bro. Yeah. I mean, just the stench of a rotten tooth. And
0: you
2: don't realize.
0: I guess you have bad breath because you're just used to your own stink. It's disgusting.
3: So we've realized that men.

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0: All right, so we're talking icks in men. When it comes to ladies, like, because here's the thing. I want to help out my fellas out there, man. Like, I have this podcast called Laugh at Love, and we just talk trash on dating because dating sucks. But I feel like a lot of guys also don't know how to approach women. And when you do approach women, what do you say or what do you do or what do they like? So I want to try and help out. So I asked on my Instagram, ladies, what is an instant turn off in a man? We have Connie on the line. What is it for you?
2: It's not if they do something. I think for me, it's like if they have, they don't have to have perfect teeth, but if their teeth are like messed up, I just can't get past that.
0: It's so funny. I asked this on my Instagram just because, you know, I'm back in the dating world and I'm curious. I'm just like, what are women turned off by? The two top things were teeth and bad breath.
2: Yes. I try to take care of my teeth as much as I could. And so I feel like the person needs to do the same too.
0: But I mean, in fairness, even if your teeth are kind of messed up, we're at a point now you can go get veneers, you can do whatever. Like, you can have a nice smile, you know what I mean? If you care.
2: Yeah, they don't have to be like perfect, but I mean, decent, you know?
0: There's a man that's warning the public to not buy toilet paper from Dollar Tree.
1: Well, duh. Yeah.
3: I mean, single ply.
0: I'm curious. Yeah. We'll see what he has to say next.

0: It's hot.
1: 99.5.
0: I remember one year for Christmas, I thought I was going to be really nice, and I went to Dollar Tree because I thought that's where I can get a good like deal on gift cards. Mm-hmm. Right?
2: Yeah.
0: So I got like $100 gift cards that I was going to give out to a bunch of people at Christmas. Coming to find out, they were a scam. They took my money. I couldn't get the refund.
1: Wow.
0: And it was a whole thing. So I've never been to a Dollar Tree since.
2: Terrible. Yeah.
0: And now I'm seeing this story is going viral. This man is basically warning the public to not buy toilet paper from Dollar Tree. Now, Matt and Serena both agree with this.
1: Yeah.
0: They're like, why would you buy it from there? But not everybody, you know, is as financially stable as you two.
1: But the toilet paper is so thin that if you just went and got the, I don't know, double roll Charmin or something, it's going to last longer.
0: Let's listen to what he has to say.
3: Don't get no toilet paper from Dollar Tree. That's just dissolved in my ass like cotton candy.
0: That's the warning.
4: He's right.
0: He's it does. Well, there you go, guys. That's your PSA of the day.
2: Ooh, I'm on cotton candy now.
0: So stupid. Bro, there are couples that are now living in separate homes to protect their relationships.
2: God.
0: Let's talk more about this next. My

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2: This is interesting, man. Sinoco Chino Radio, and according to Insta.Single, some couples are now living in separate homes to protect their relationships.
0: Damn.
2: It says living together is often seen as the next step in a serious relationship, but not every couple wants the same lifestyle. Some partners feel more balanced when they have their own space, routines, and independence while still staying emotionally connected. I guess there's a big study on relationships, and it was just looking at how couples can remain romantically involved without permanently sharing one home. It says the key is not distance, it is communication. Separate homes can only help if both people feel respected, secure, and clear about expectations.
1: Oh, I don't know. I feel like eventually I'd want to live with my man. Just because, like, I want to cuddle at the end of the night. And I like when my husband fills up my cup of water and brings it to me, like, while I'm laying down.
3: You want the bills paid.
1: I also work too.
2: If my partner told me, yo, let's live apart, I'd probably be like, well, that's not you wanting to try.
3: Oh, for sure. Yeah, the whole, like, oh, let's, we need to take a break.
0: Nah.
3: We're done. Like, we ain't taking no breaks.
2: Yeah, I don't believe in breaks either. I feel like we can have a moment. You need a day to breathe
3: need
2: or whatever.
3: Space.
2: I get that. Yeah. But you want to take what? We're not going to end it.
3: No.
1: To
2: fix it.
1: No, like, I do agree with that. Like, my husband's like, I need to move out for a week. I'd be like, huh, sir? Excuse me?
0: I ain't paying for that.
3: Oh, my God.
2: No way, dude. I want to talk to you about these podcasts that we got, man. There's a lot of options for your streaming pleasure. Next.
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0: 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So if you like listening to the show and the topics and everything that we do, go stream it. And if we shout you out, or maybe you're part of it, there's a link so you can share it to any and everybody and be a part of that.
2: Yes.
0: If you're into good conversations, I recommend the Is Anyone Listening Podcast. Mm-hmm. I drop episodes every week where I sit down with people that I find interesting. Everyone from comedians to actors to singers to whoever. Recent episodes include Brian from the Backstreet Boys. Nice. Just talked to Jess Hilarious. We got Ari Spears dropping this week on Wednesday.
3: Oh, dang.
0: And it's just good conversations, man, about just, you know, life and the highs and lows and ups and downs and funny things. And it's just, it's a good listen. And they're not too long. They're about half an hour. Mm-hmm. Also, we have the Laugh and Love Podcast, man. If you're into just toxicity and Love Island
2: drama,
0: relationship drama, this is for you, because sometimes all you can do is laugh at love. 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And it's like, bro, everybody's going through horrible dates. If you're single right now, it is a mess out there. So Laugh and Love is for you. 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
1: 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Is it A, LeBron James, B, Michael Jordan, or C, Kobe Bryant?
0: All right, we have Trisha on the line and ready to play. Are you smarter than Ocasio?

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2: Yeah.
0: It's Tino Cochino Radio. We have Trisha on the line. She is ready to play. If you're new to the show, this is a really easy game. I promise you. We want you to win. That's the point. Nicasio is going to ask you a question. He's going to give you multiple choice answers. And we just need you to think carefully, pick the right one, and we'll get you hooked up. So listen carefully, Trisha. This is your question today.
3: Which NBA star started sticking his tongue out during games after watching his father do the same while working on cars? Is it A, LeBron James, B, Michael Jordan, or C, Kobe Bryant?
4: B, Michael Jordan.
3: Oh my gosh, you got it right.
0: That's it! Yeah! Trisha, congratulations. We're going to get you hooked up. How's your day going so far?
4: Good.
0: Okay.
2: Nice.
0: Don't care to elaborate. It's all good. Let me pass you over to Matt. He'll get your info really quick, okay?
4: Okay, thank you.
0: Thank you.
5: Coming up next.
0: So there's this woman that was unimpressed because a man had a Chime card. And this is even after she found out that his checking account had $120,000 in it.
1: What's a Chime card?
0: God. We're going to talk about Chime next.
3: I didn't know you have one.

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0: Man, oh man, over the weekend, I had one of the best nights of my life, man. Mm-hmm. I went to the Backstreet Boys show at the Sphere. I went to show 49. I almost made the 50th.
2: Oh, dang.
0: But it was a great time. But while I was there, or after the show, I was able to hang out with Brian, who we've had on the show a couple of times now. We've been building a cool relationship. And his son, Bailey, is on fire, man. He just sang the national anthem. What game was it? We talked about it, but I was drunk and I forgot.
2: Twister.
0: He sang the national anthem at one of the games.
2: At the Raiders.
0: And he killed it. And then he had one of his first solo shows in Memphis.
1: Nice.
0: And that was great. He's on fire, man. He's got a song right now called So Be It. If you haven't heard it, this is it. That's streaming now. You can go check it out everywhere.
2: Nice.
0: Bailey Littrell, So Be It. So they were showing me the unreleased music, and I'm listening to it, and it's such a vibe. And I didn't feel rushed at all. He's like, tell me your story. How'd you get into it? So I told him my whole story about my grandmother getting me a radio. Wow. Uh-huh. And he's like, man, we got to take a toast for your grandmother. And I was like, oh my God, Brian knows me, and he knows my grandmother. And we're toasting to my grandmother.
2: Did you play your music, your old music for him?
0: No.
2: Share music?
0: Definitely not.
3: Where's Howie?
0: I saw Howie, and he was like, man, let's go up to the VIP for the meet and greet. I was like, okay. So then we all go up, and then we get to the VIP, like the friends and family thing, and there's Howie and Brian and AJ and Nick. And
2: oh, wow.
0: Brian was already with me. I'm flustered.
2: Yeah.
0: And it was just such a cool experience, man.
2: Right.
0: It's crazy, man. If you guys have not seen that show, you have to go see it. It is so good. When I was leaving the hotel, this guy saw me. He was dressed all in white. And he was like, let me guess where you're going. And I was like, yeah, we're going to the show. He's like, dude, my wife came out in some black outfit. And I said, you didn't get the memo? So she went, I'm just changing right now.
2: Oh, my God. You tell me no, Brian?
0: It's fun for everybody. So get your tickets and go check them out while you can, mm-hmm. man. Backstreet at the Sphere, baby.

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3: I feel like you never really hear negative news about Selena Gomez, but now she's being sued by investors.
4: Oh my God.
3: And this is all over like a mental health like venture that she's on, right?
2: Uh-huh.
3: All right, let's talk all about it. Tea time. What's happening?
2: So it was a mental health startup called Wondermind, and the lawsuit claims that nearly $1.2 million was invested based on representations that Selena would be heavily involved in the company. And investors now allege that those promises weren't fulfilled, saying the partnerships never happened, the app was never built, and the company essentially fell apart without investors being told. But I do remember when they started up the company, because I think we even talked about it. And yeah, like I never heard anything else about this.
3: It's so weird. A lot of these companies will use a celebrity to get whatever type of money in or investors in, because they're like, look who we have with us.
4: Yeah.
3: And then the celebrity just gets paid their fee. They might not even know what's going on behind the scenes.
2: Yeah.
3: So this might not even be a Selena Gomez thing.
5: Damn.
3: But since she, if this is the company branded it as it was her thing.
2: Like she probably thought like, oh, I'm just going to be a voice real quick, get paid.
3: Yeah.
2: Uh-huh.
3: We'll see how that pays out. It sucks that it's around mental health too, because people already have a weird stigma about going to therapy and doing certain things to work on themselves. Mm-hmm. And so then you see a negative story like this, and it just, I feel like it makes people more skeptical. Like,
2: and I feel like she is so big on mental health just because of everything that she's went through. So I don't know. I don't think that she purposely would do this.
3: Guys, my mental health is at an all-time high. I had one of the best nights of my entire existence.
4: Oh, my God.
2: Wow.
3: Yeah, it was, oh, my God. I want to give you every detailed nook and cranny of it all.
4: I wasn't there.
3: I'm going to talk all about it next.

this makes sense, but you're my hallelujah. 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Girl, you know I got you, us, trust. A couple things I can't spell.

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0: So I, for the second time, went to see the Backstreet Boys at the Sphere. And this experience was even better than the first. Oh, my God. I've talked about it on the show before that I'm a fan. But this was all-time high, like just best experience ever.
1: You even dressed up.
0: Oh, I could have been in the group. I had the all-white. And it was funny. It wasn't even a fancy outfit. Well, the pants were Fear of God. Those are nice, but I've had those. And the top was a little random Target golf jacket.
2: Oh, really? Oh, dang.
0: It all matched. The color, the cream color was perfect. But, okay, so this is the deal. I had interviewed Brian and his son, Bailey.
1: Mm-hmm. Yes. Because
0: Bailey has a new song out called So Be It, which is fire, by the way. If you haven't heard it, I'll play a clip in a second. But he's been on fire and he's been killing it. And Brian, after the interview, was like, yo, you got to come to the show, man. Come experience it. And I was like, well, I've already been. He's like, oh, well, come again. And so now I had an official invite from a Backstreet Boy. So I'm not going to not go.
3: Do you have his cell phone number?
0: Not yet. Okay. I have his wife's. I don't know if that seems weird.
2: Oh, that's better.
1: Well, wow.
0: So his wife, shout out to Leanne, just sweetheart. She is the one managing their son, Bailey. Uh-huh. And so they're like, yo, please just text us, come out, da da da. So I go out. First of all, walk into the friends and family entrance.
1: Ooh.
0: That felt great.
1: That's cool.
0: And then they're like, okay, perfect. Here are your tickets. Let me get your escort. I'm like, oh, okay. So then the escort escorts us to the suite, but not just any suite, to their suite. The suite. You're dead center. It is the best seat in the Sphere. Oh, there is nothing better than it. I can't describe it. If you can get that seat somehow.
1: So did you meet like more friends and family?
0: Yeah, so AJ's mom was sitting right next to us. Crazy. I didn't even know it was her. She's the sweetest little like old lady. It had style.
1: Uh-huh.
0: And I was like, oh, who's this lady? She left her water bottle by me, and she was like, oh, sorry, old people stuff. And she was just super cute. And then but I had no idea who she was. Uh-huh. And then as they're performing, AJ was like, yo, big shout out to my mom. She's up there. And then I'm like, oh, which one is she? And I look and she's like waving. And he's like, and my wife and kids are here. So they were there in the suite next to us. Dang. So that was cool. And then Brian's wife sat with us the entire time. And we watched the show. I didn't hold back this time. I'm drinking. I'm singing. The first time I went was on a date. And I didn't want to seem super like, because I'm a grown ass man. I should know all the songs. But I also grew up with them. So it's like, whatever. And so this time I fangirled. I'm singing every song. I knew choreography. I was having a blast. And then after the show, there's a friends and family meet and greet to go to. But before that, she was like, let me take you back to the green room so you can say hi.
4: Oh my
0: God. Yes!
2: Oh my God, oh my
0: so
2: God.
0: So now we go behind the scenes of the Sphere, which is just crazy. It's so nice. Like, it's not like a normal just behind the scenes thing. It's, that place is beautiful, man. We get to the back. There's more security. They're like, we gotta walk through and okay, everything. Okay, cool. So then we go into the back and there's Brian sipping some champagne. Oh. And it just felt different because he was just off stage.
2: Yeah, he just got done.
0: Like, oh, wow. Yeah. Hi, Brian. And so we're hanging out. He's like, how was it? Da-da-da. We're chopping it up. And then we started talking about his son, obviously, because the music he's working. You can tell they're so excited about him. And I feel like that's the coolest thing to be a parent and excited for your kid for what they're doing. Mm. And he was like, can I show you some unreleased music? And his wife was like, no, it's not ready. And he's like, baby, please. And then they just poured us some drinks. And exclusive Backstreet cups.
2: Oh my God.
0: He's like, please show us. And so then they play it, bro. He has so many good songs, bro. I want to talk more about it, man. The experience is not done. I got more next. It's Tino Cochino Radio. Hang out, man.
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0: Man, oh man, over the weekend, I had one of the best nights of my life, yes. Man. Mm-hmm. I went to the Backstreet Boys show at the Sphere. I went to show 49. I almost made the 50th.
2: Oh, dang.
0: But it was a great time. But while I was there, or after the show, I was able to hang out with Brian, who we've had on the show a couple of times now. We've been building a cool relationship. And his son, Bailey, is on fire, man. He just sang the national anthem. What game was it? We talked about it, but I was drunk and I forgot.
2: Twister.
0: Sang the national anthem at one of the games.
2: The Raiders.
0: And he killed it. And then he had one of his first solo shows in Memphis.
1: Nice.
0: And that was great. He's on fire, man. He's got a song right now called So Be It. If you haven't heard it, this is it. Streaming now, you can go check it out everywhere.
2: Nice.
0: Bailey Littrell, So Be It. So they were showing me the unreleased music, and I'm listening to it, and it's such a vibe. And I didn't feel rushed at all. He's like, tell me your story. How'd you get into it? So I told him my whole story about my grandmother getting me a radio. Uh-huh. And he's like, man, we got to take a toast for your grandmother. And I was like, oh my God, Brian knows me, and he knows my grandmother. And we're toasting to my grandmother.
2: Did you play your music, your old music for him?
0: No.
2: Share music?
0: Definitely not.
3: Where's Howie?
0: I saw Howie, and then he was like, man, let's go up to the VIP for the meet and greet. I was like, okay. So then we all go up, and then we get to the VIP, like the friends and family thing, and there's Howie and Brian and AJ and Nick. And,
2: oh, wow. Oh,
0: Brian was already with me. I'm flustered.
2: Yeah.
0: And it was just such a cool experience, man.
2: Right.
0: It's crazy, man. If you guys have not seen that show, you have to go see it. It is so good. When I was leaving the hotel, this guy saw me. He was dressed all in white, and he was like, let me guess where you're going. And I was like, yeah, we're going to the show. He's like, dude, my wife came out in some black outfit. And I said, you didn't get the memo? So she went up, she's changing right now.
2: I'm ready. Can you tell me no, Brian?
0: It's fun for everybody. So get your tickets and go check them out while you can, mm-hmm. man. Backstreet at the Sphere, baby.

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And this is number 4. 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
0: Woo! We are almost there. The top two songs of the day. I know, it's been a long top five, but dude, the biggest songs voted by you and your thumbs ups on the iHeartRadio app. Yes, it is coming up next. We're almost there. Don't bail on us. Tino Gochino Radio. Hang out. 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
0: So what's everyone watching? This is Tino. I'm going to give you a recommendation of something not to watch. And here's the thing. I know you're going to watch it because it's in the top 10 on Netflix. Uh-huh. It's one of their latest movies. It is called The Last House. And
2: oh, I wanted to see that.
0: I hate it, dude. So a family, basically, they wake up and they find their doors and windows are sealed shut. You can't break the glass. You can't drill through any holes. You're stuck in your house.
1: Whoa.
0: And they have to try and now find a way to ration, obviously, food and water and everything so they can survive this strange outside threat.
3: That's kind of good, right?
0: They can see it. It seems like it would be. They can see outside of their windows and you can see neighbors, but you can't talk to anybody. Phones don't work. There's no internet, no nothing.
1: And it's only this family that's stuck?
0: No, the whole neighborhood.
1: Okay.
2: So I did watch a little of this. Yep.
0: It starts off good. And then it gets to a point where I'm very sensitive with animals. There's some animal stuff that I don't like. And
3: oh,
0: then,
3: they hate the dog,
0: and then it starts to get to a bunch of AI stuff that I don't like. And bro, I skipped through like 30 minutes of the movie. Yeah. And then the ending, I was just like, that's it? So, I mean, you can watch it, but I'm just, ugh. Now, the promo, I will give them props. There's billboards all in Hollywood with a house. And there's actual humans inside the houses on the billboard.
1: Oh, I did see that.
0: And you can drive up at any time and see them there.
2: How much are they getting paid?
0: So that's pretty cool. That's cool. But the actual movie, I didn't like it. Mm-hmm. Is there anything that you want to recommend or not recommend?
1: If you're into, I guess, murder documentaries. But my husband, we've talked about this before, like obsessed. And he's watched lately every documentary on the Idaho murders. And it is so sad. There's some documentaries that have more info than the others. And there's like the parents talking and like the siblings. And it's a really sad story. But the murderer who pleaded guilty and he's in there for life is now trying to get that overturned and have like a new trial.
0: In what world are they going to be like, all right, yeah, let's hear that out. We want to hear where you're coming from.
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0: The slang that defined the past 5 years. 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
0: It's so funny, dude. I talk about it in my comedy set. Bro, like, you never want to admit that you're old, but when you stop understanding the slang that these kids are using, you are old, baby. Yeah. It sucks, but it is what it is. Now, you can try and relate to it and understand the words, and I want to see if anyone, not anyone, I want to see if our 46-year-old producer, Matt,
2: oh, crap,
0: uses any of these in his vocabulary. So now, these are supposed to be the slang words that define the past 5 years. So start in 2021.
2: Okay.
0: Right? Or is it 2020? I know we're 2021, but I don't know if 2026 words have come out yet.
2: They haven't. So 2021, the top three words were sus, which I do know what that means, I think. Mm-hmm. Like, that's kind of sketchy.
3: Yeah, that's like you. Yeah, you.
2: Okay. Cap and yeet. I'm not really, I don't remember what yeet is. Like, is that like Riz?
0: Two different words.
2: I know, but like,
1: I did know what yeet is, but now I forget. Like,
2: I stump everybody?
0: I always got yeet confused with a yurt. Like, I know, like on the East Coast,
3: I feel like it's still the same thing. Yeah.
2: No, a yurt is like a hut that's made out of cloth.
0: That's
2: a yurt.
0: All right, 2022.
2: 2022, Ohio. I never understood what that
3: means. Ohana? That means love.
2: No, that's family in Hawaiian. Ohio. Remember that?
0: I mean, I've been to Ohio.
2: Okay. It's giving. I still don't really understand what it is.
0: Yeah, like if you do something that's annoying, I'm going to go, it's giving Jack Black or whatever.
1: Or if it's like, ooh, it's giving.
2: Like, that reminds me of, you could say it's giving, not anything else after that.
0: I've never heard it like that.
3: It's giving Thanksgiving.
0: Like, I've always heard it's giving whatever it is.
2: Yeah.
3: It's giving something.
1: I feel like I've seen people or heard people just say it. Like, so if Matt was like looking good, I'd be like, ooh, like your outfit, it's giving.
0: But it's giving. I've never heard giving. Like, you're saying it like stuffing. it's giving
2: with an apostrophe.
0: Here's the thing, we're not gonna get through all the years because this is taking so long.
2: Give me
0: the name, the terms. Go.
2: Okay, Riz, Skibbity, Phantom Tax. You ever heard
0: of
2: that?
0: Keep going.
2: Okay, Aura, Sigma, Cooked, Yap, Mewing, and then 2025 was 6-7, Cybow, Glaze, Crash Out, and Unk.
3: Oh, I love Unk.
0: Which I'm about to crash out right now, acting like a Cybow. I don't know why.
2: It's giving.
0: Yeet. Yurt. Yap.
3: And she's Unk.
0: Stop giving. You're giving Unk right now. You're giving Thea. So on my YouTube, I've been posting a lot of comedy clips even before Instagram and TikTok. TikTok, I still can't figure out. That's how I know I'm old. I just can't, bro. Like, I'll have one successful video and then 10 flops. And I'm just like, bro,
1: I think you have to be consistent. Like, I think it's like 3 times a day at least you have to post on TikTok.
0: I saw something yesterday that said on Instagram. Instagram wants you to do at least 15 trial reels a week.
3: Yeah.
1: I saw this one girl where she's like trying to do 15, or maybe it was 5 to add up the 15, but I thought it was like something crazy every single day of reels.
0: It's too much, bro. But I'm excited about the YouTube stuff. I want to talk about a clip with you. I feel like I might have made my dumbest, smartest point ever.
3: Oh, wow.
0: Okay. Bear with me. Talk about it next.
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0: All right, so I just posted a comedy clip, a new one on my YouTube. It's at Tino Cochino. Mm-hmm. If you want to go check it out, I'm dropping more long form stuff there. I would appreciate that. Subscribe and give it a view. But I feel like I might have proven my dumbest, smartest point ever. Wow. So we know what's going on with the WNBA, right?
2: Not
0: and
2: really.
0: So there's a former NBA player. I want to say there's two of them now. And basically, they want to be included in the WNBA draft because they feel that based on the rules they have for transgender, they can apply.
3: I want to see that happen.
0: And so now it's a whole thing, and they're having to review it, and it's turning into this. It's just, it's
3: like
0: next
3: a court
0: level.
3: Case.
0: So here's my thing, right? We, like, it's always been weird to me when people, it bothers them when someone wants to identify as something else. How does it affect you?
2: Right.
0: If someone feels like they are something else, then let them be that because it has nothing to do with you. Mm-hmm. And I was like, I don't know where we made a shift because, one, you guys know this, I was born a woman.
2: Right.
0: On you, paper.
3: Yeah. Oh, yeah.
0: My government name is Guadalupe Montes, but I don't identify as it. I identify as Tino Cochino. One.
2: Right.
0: Yes. Right?
2: Yep.
3: But okay. Do you have both
0: and
3: parts?
0: Two, this goes, what'd you say? I have both parts?
3: Yeah, both parts.
0: You like playing with them.
1: Oh, my God.
3: Just one of them.
2: You tell us.
0: And also, hear me out. Pinocchio.
2: Okay. Oh, he's not a real boy.
0: Pinocchio, we know straight up that he's wood.
3: I'm a real boy.
0: But when he told us, I'm a real boy, we're like, you are.
2: Yeah, nobody questioned it back
3: then.
2: That's
3: crazy.
2: No, it was like 1930-something.
0: I'm just saying.
3: That's
0: funny.
3: It was
0: okay then and not now.
2: Yeah, I know.
0: So, should he be allowed to play basketball? With
3: Pinocchio.
0: The WNBA?
2: Pinocchio?
0: No, not Pinocchio. No. Well, I guess he can, right? If he wants to be a basketball player.
2: Small, though. He's only like 3 feet tall.
3: How do you know, man?
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0: live. It's the Fred Show. Rosa, mi amiga Rosa está aquí.
1: Hello. Yeah. Hi, I'm here.
0: Yeah. Remember the other day, where were we eating? And I told the waitress that I was fluent in Spanish, but then she started speaking to me in Spanish, but I'm not. So it.
1: Yes, we were at Clyde's, and you were like, oh, yeah, I used to be fluent in Spanish. And
0: I used to
1: talking,
0: be.
1: And you're like, I have no idea what
0: yeah.
1: she had. She told you
0: yeah.
1: she was.
0: Yeah.
1: She okay. told you that you needed to work on your Spanish, and you agreed. You said you were going to. Did you hold up your end of the bargain?
0: Well, she offered to help me personally, and so it's funny. I've been eating at Clyde's every day now.
1: So weird.
0: Yeah, no, it is. It's very strange. I love it there so much. It's just so actually, I don't even know what's on the menu. It doesn't matter because she's there.
1: Cozy at home.
0: My mi novia. Mi novia está yes. at Clyde's.
2: Future esposa.
0: Yeah. Yeah. I know. Yeah. No, I said I used to be because I took 12 years of Spanish, so I should be, but I'm
1: Which
0: not.
1: Is such a long time for that to have just left your brain.
0: Well, but not really, because it was a long time ago.
2: If you
0: ago.
2: Don't use it, you lose it.
0: Right, exactly.
1: That's true. Yeah,
0: like,
1: that's true.
0: It was that was you know? Quite a while ago that I learned Spanish. Yeah. Is I will say this much though, I didn't really like school very much, and okay. I. A lot of it, when you look back on it, it's like, or at least when you're going through it, you think to yourself, when am I ever going to use this? And that's true for some things, but I really do wish I'd paid attention more in Spanish. I really wish I had tried to retain it. But when you're, you know, I don't know, 16, 17, 18 years old, you probably don't care because you're looking to other things. But can you guys think, Rose, can you think of anything that you wish you had actually retained from school because they told you you might need it?
1: There is so much. Spanish is definitely one of them. I took 2 years in high school, and I do not remember much. I feel like, you know, they used to always say, like, you're never going to have a calculator with you every day, but that's obviously a lie. I wish I remembered more, like, grammar stuff. I try really hard, but, like, don't ask me where to use a semicolon or anything like that. I have no idea.
0: Yeah.
1: Well, the phones made us all dumb. I push my brains out when I push my baby out, okay?
0: Oh.
1: Yeah, that's true.
0: Oh, wow. Is
1: yeah.
0: that, oh, that's aggressive pushing. Yeah. No, it's true, though. I think our phone has made us dumber because we don't have to remember yeah. anything. We don't mm-hmm. have to know how to spell anything. We don't have to know how to conjugate anything. We don't have to know how to do any math of any kind.
3: Nope.
0: I mean, there's really nothing that you have to actually remember as long as your phone has battery. You'll survive.
1: Yeah, Google Translate's on your phone, too. You don't need to know anything. Yeah,
0: oh, that's brilliant.
1: Yes.
0: I'll use that to flirt with the girl at Clyde's
1: there you go.
0: Just in case.
1: There you go.
0: I need to. Yeah. What about you guys? Can you think of anything that you wish you had retained or paid attention to in school?
3: Well, all of it, but right. For sure, math. I've been seeing the meme around. If we're doing fast math, I'm literally just pretending. Like, I'm waiting on you, Fred, to figure it
1: mm-hmm.
3: out.
1: Yep.
3: I can't mm-hmm. count. You know, I just look at the dollar signs. Yeah.
0: I don't know when
1: That's
0: I became
1: my fingers, girl.
3: Yep.
0: Kind of good at math. Maybe it's the flying stuff, the pilot stuff. I don't know. Like, I can't do a lot of, like, fractions and things like that, but I don't know. I can do math. Maybe it's just trying to figure out how much time I have left in the song.
3: Right.
0: Maybe it's the radio business that taught me how to do subtraction better.
3: Oh, man.
0: Yeah.
3: Yeah, math is my op.
0: Yeah, it is?
3: Forever.
0: Mm-hmm. Okay. Well, Rose said she pushed that out, too, with the baby, so she can't.
1: Yeah, there's no brains. There's no brains inside the skull.
0: Is that a real thing? Is there, like, the mommy brain happen? Do you think it's because you're just so focused on, like, keeping your children alive that you don't have enough brain power left to think about the other stuff?
1: Yeah, I can tell you how much food and, like, exactly what my kids ate and, like, the last time I changed George's diaper or whatever. But, like, you asking me about something yesterday about my... No, it's gone. It's gone out of my head.
0: Is that what it is, though? It's just, like, it's so much brain power, Paulina, to maintain the life of a child that you just forget about how to live your life and your obligations?
2: I read that it's actually, like, scientifically proven that, like, mom brain is very much a real thing. Like, not that we get, like, dumber, but, like, you feel like you do or, like, you forget things because it's, like, the hormonal shift. Apparently brain structure. That's crazy.
4: No, it's scientifically proven that it nature does it such as though you guys are only focusing on the baby.
2: Yeah, makes sense.
4: You know?
2: Makes sense.
4: And you're not sleeping. So that probably adds.
0: Well,
2: I haven't slept since I started morning radio. Like, it's I'm not sleeping ever.
4: Go to sleep.
1: That's true.
0: Well, I have the same problem, and I didn't push out anything.
3: Right. I'm
0: so.
3: Over here like, wait a minute.
4: Right.
3: What are they calling for us?
4: We're just dumb.
3: Right.
0: Yeah, dumb right. Yeah, that's different. That's a whole different thing. It's the Fred Show. Hot 99.5.
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1: Here's Rose with three things you need to know.
2: The biggest stories of the day right now. Rose, what you got?
3: Maryland drivers with out-of-state license plates are being reminded that tougher enforcement begins on October 1st. That's less than 45 days. As part of the Plate Where You Live campaign, the MVA has already mailed about 79,000 warning letters to drivers believed to be living in Maryland while maintaining registrations in other states. Vehicle owners who fail to comply could face daily fines along with possible towing, impoundment, or the seizure of out-of-state tags. Multiple sources are reporting that the Washington Commanders are parting ways with veteran kicker Jake Moody, who is competing with undrafted rookie Drew Stevens for a spot on the team. And the Freedom 250 Grand Prix hits D.C. this weekend, and there are a lot of things you need to be aware of. The main race starts Sunday at 1:10 p.m. There will be extensive road closures. Metro is urging fans to leave their cars at home. Reagan National will also pause flights Sunday from 10:15 a.m. to 1:15 p.m. So if you're traveling, check with your airlines. I'm Rose. Those are the three things you need to know for your day on Hot 99.5.
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0: just missing the guy who breaks every Boyz II Men song down. And
1: oh,
0: just,
1: yeah.
0: Hey, baby, I'm sorry.
1: I love it.
0: Please forgive me for all the wrong I've done. Yeah. And then you got to go, please forgive me.
1: Please forgive him.
0: Come back home, see my baby.
1: Come home to me.
0: I love you. I didn't mean to get with her.
1: Oh, I love you, baby.
0: I didn't know she was an Instagram model.
1: Oh, I didn't know she was a hoe.
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0: It's Tuesday, August 18th. The Fred Show is on. Hi, Kaylin.
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0: Showbiz Shelly, $500 in the showdown that's coming up. You could win. Got a trip to Mexico. Secrets, Mirabel, Cancun, 7:30 Central, 8:30 Eastern. It's very, very easy to win, and you can enter as many times as you want, and the more times you enter, the better chance you have to win. 7:30 Central, 8:30 Eastern. Make sure you're back for that. We'll get to Sarah Go. We'll get to Waiting by the Phone, and so much more. It's the Fred Show. Welcome to Tuesday. 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

0: Fred Show.
1: Anthony, good morning. Welcome to the program. How are you?
2: I'm okay. How are you?
1: Doing all right. What's going on with this woman, Elena? We need to know on Waiting by the Phone how you met, about any dates you've been on, and then why you think you're being ghosted.
2: Well, we met on a dating app, and we went on one date, and I actually took her to my favorite restaurant on that date for dinner. And I haven't talked to her since.
1: Okay. All right. So, you look back on this date and, you know, your favorite spot. So you thought that was good. The conversation was good. The meal went well. The chemistry was there. You were attracted to her. I mean, I need you to search your soul, Anthony. And I always ask people, you know, for the people who are like, oh my gosh, this person got, you know, was embarrassed or whatever. It's like, okay, but I'm asking you to tell me if you think anything strange happened that we can rectify here. But you're saying status quo.
2: Yeah, I mean, yeah, I think it went really well. I mean, I'm really trying to think back on the whole night, and there isn't anything that stuck out as like odd or weird or anything like that. So I'm genuinely confused.
1: Okay, fair enough. Well, we're gonna play a song. Come back. We'll call Elena. We'll get her on the phone. You'll be on the phone at the same time. And the hope is that we can straighten this out, set you guys up on a second date, and pay for it. Okay.
2: Okay. Thanks.
1: Let's see what happens next. Part two of Waiting by the Phone after this song on.

0: our table that is literally my first date with, doesn't speak Italian. So he just kept going, and I just thought it was really rude. Like, it was just, at some point I thought, okay, this is cute for a minute, and then they would talk for it just incessantly, like every single time. And I was just like, okay, wait, am I on a date? Is he on a date with the waitress? What's happening?
1: I kind of agree, actually.

0: through the state. So I'm going to just talk to you in Italian. So maybe she gets the hint. I just felt like it was weird.
1: Let me bring Anthony in. I forgot to mention that Anthony, the Italian speaker, is here. Anthony, you didn't mention that you spoke in Italian the entire time to everybody but her.
2: I didn't realize it was that big of a deal.
1: Well, how would you feel if she took you to a restaurant and spoke Japanese the entire time to the people and everything she said to everybody but you was in a language that you didn't understand? Insert whatever language you want. Yeah. Polish. Doesn't matter.
2: I wouldn't mind. I would think that's pretty cool. And I feel like I'm secure enough in myself that that wouldn't bother me.
1: Also, it's an insecurity.
2: Yeah. Did you think we were talking about you?
0: Okay, first of all, it's rude. I can't participate in any of the conversation. You think that's okay? Like, you guys are just going off and off and off about I don't know what, and I'm just sitting there. I was there on a date with you.
2: I mean, I just don't see it that way. I don't see it being rude. I don't think it's that big of a deal. Whenever I go to that restaurant, like I said, it's my favorite place. I talk to those people all the time in Italian, and they know that when I go in there.
0: Great. When you're by yourself, I think that's totally acceptable. But when you're with other people that don't speak Italian, you have to include people in the conversation. It's just kind of like a social, you know, normal.
2: Well, I mean, you know, they have all of these like apps now, like Duolingo or whatever. I mean, you ever thought about maybe learning a different language?
3: Okay. What?
0: Period. Are you serious?
1: Okay. I mean, it's not even like you were in Italy and everybody speaks Italian. So in order to get around, you have this ability to speak Italian.
0: Exactly.
1: Wherever
3: your hometown.
1: You are. Right. And everybody speaks English. So my thing would be, why are you speaking in a way that I can't understand you the entire night? I don't think it's unfair. And maybe I'm insecure then, but I don't think it's unfair to think. It's what maybe you show off in the beginning, you know, with your Italian.
3: Buongiorno.
1: Right.
3: Ciao, Bella.
1: Yeah, but
3: did
1: then.
3: I say it right? Yes.
1: But then I can see why somebody would feel excluded because it's okay. Well, I don't know what they're saying, so I'll just sit here, even though this date's supposed to be about me.
0: And honestly, I just feel like maybe you just wanted to date the waitress, and you should totally do that because it felt like you were really trying to impress her.
1: Like, a lot of people know I speak fluent Spanish. A lot of people know that. Jason and I, when we go to Pepe's, the Mexican restaurant down the street, you know, I'm always saying, quisiera un margarita. You know, and I think the people I'm with sometimes are like, oh, here we go again. You know, here we go again with Fred Spanish.
4: Yeah.
1: And, but I like Federico. I like to make people feel included, so I sometimes go back to English, you know, for their benefit.
4: Yeah.
1: But is it true? Do you have a crush on the waitress? Is that what this is about? Are you bringing other women there to speak in Italian and make her jealous?
2: I mean, I did already. I did date the waitress at one point.
1: You dated the waitress. Even better.
3: Right.
1: So you're speaking in Italian to a woman that you used to date while on a date with someone else. You know what? Her feeling of insecurity is now validated.
3: Yes.
2: I think that's just ridiculous. Because why would I bring a date to another place with somebody like that? That's
1: a great question.
0: Answer
1: your own question.
0: Answer that question.
3: I was with you until the waitress thing.
2: I don't really know. I don't know how to explain this other than it's my favorite spot. And I dated the waitress and, you know, it didn't work out. And, you know what? Fine. It's like, what should I not go to my favorite restaurant? Come on.
0: Don't bring dates there as a third wheel. Like, don't do that. It's like, I'm like an extra person that's just kind of hanging
2: You're not a third wheel. It's like that. There's not a third wheel because there's no second wheel. You're the second wheel. It just doesn't make sense.
1: A lot of wheels. All right. Hold on. So carry the one. I don't know how many wheels we have. All I know is that you were talking to your ex in Italian in front of another date. And it's weird.
3: Pointing and laughing.
1: It made her right.
2: She's not an ex. We went out maybe twice. I don't even think we never even got to the serious point of dating.
3: Just stop.
1: I think it's inconsiderate to leave someone. I don't care if it's another language or an activity or whatever. Like, if you go someplace and you essentially shun the person who you brought there to impress,
3: right?
1: Today,
2: I didn't shun her. That's not shunning.
0: I couldn't be part of the conversation ever. I didn't know what you were talking about the entire night.
1: Right.
0: You said hello to me and then went into Italian.
1: She shouldn't have had to ask.
3: Arrivederci. I gotta go.
1: All right, Adios, man. Elena, thank you for your time. You don't want to go out with him again. Yeah. I'll

0: least. Okay, no.
1: No.
0: Anthony, adios, mi amigo.
2: Okay.
0: Okay. Well, and by the way, thank you for speaking in English here, because we wouldn't have understood anything otherwise. So, yeah, yeah. Good luck, guys.
1: Thanks.
3: Anytime, any place, anybody want to listen to the Fred Show?
4: Yeah.
3: Okay.

0: Pennsylvania, construction has two right lanes blocked. There is an accident that's been cleared on BW Parkway southbound between Kenilworth Avenue and Eastern Avenue. Interloop local lanes between Indian Head Highway and 295 are slow. DC 295 southbound is slow between Eastern Avenue and East Capitol Street. 270 southbound is slow between 80 and the truck scales. And 295 northbound between South Capitol Street and the 11th Street Bridge is slow. I'm Rose, and that's your traffic.
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4: Connie Britton is remembering her Nashville co-star Hayden Panettiere with a heartbreaking tribute following her death at just 36 years old. Connie, who played country superstar, is it Raina James, Jason? I know you watched that show. Opposite Hayden's Juliet Barnes on the hit series, posted a photo of Hayden and wrote, "This was Hayden bursting with brilliance, shining so bright. I have no words for this sad song, just heartbreak. I love you, girl. Sleep easy now." The two starred together on Nashville beginning in 2012, with their characters starting as fierce country music rivals before developing a mutual respect and bond. They also performed together on the show, including a fan favorite song, "He Ain't Gonna Change," and "Wrong Song." Hayden revealed in her book, her recent memoir, that she was initially deeply uncomfortable when Juliet became so popular and made a point of showing Connie respect on set. She spoke about that whole show and shooting it. She once deliberately grabbed a microphone underneath Connie's hands, a small gesture to show that she came in peace. Their relationship eventually grew well beyond like the on-screen acting, something that she reflected on, like I said, in her book. And Connie ended her post with just, "I love you, girl." And I'm sure a lot of people will be going back and listening to her memoir or, you know, watching the show. And I have a ton more on the situation, what happened. And I found a really interesting, for lack of a better word, interview with her on and off again boyfriend, because there's a lot going on with that. So we'll talk about it later and throughout the morning. Joey Fatone finally giving a realistic update on a possible NSYNC reunion. And I love when people are honest. He said, "Do I see anything in the near future? No, I don't." "Would I want to see it? Yes."
0: Hell yeah, you would.
4: Right.
0: Are you kidding me?
4: And then he goes, "Some of the other guys, sure. Some of the other guys, maybe not." So, hey, you know what? You want to do it. Other people, Justin, don't. And there you go. I love honesty. And by the way, you can catch Joey and Lance Bass on their new show, Cocktail Wars, premiering on E! I think today or tomorrow. So, Cocktail Wars. Ooh. Yeah.
0: What is Cocktail Wars, and what are we worrying about?
4: Well, you know, I'm looking it up, but I would assume that we are battling to make the best cocktail, which sounds riveting.
5: Show features three mixologists per episode facing off in high stakes beverage crafting challenges to win $10,000.
0: Okay.
4: Oh no. I'd rather just go to the bar, man. I don't know.
0: I've heard a theory before that, like, from NSYNC fans, that Justin Timberlake doesn't have to do it. That if the other guys did it, and that would be marketable and people would go. I don't know if I agree. I think it's either everybody does it and then it winds up in stadiums, or Justin Timberlake doesn't do it and it doesn't happen. I feel like love or hate Justin Timberlake, he has to be part. It has to be the whole thing.
4: Yeah, I mean, I don't know. If you'd go, you'd go. But, like, even if I'm the guys, I wouldn't want to do it without Justin. Not because, like, they... I know, Kiki. I know.
6: I would.
4: Not because I think they need him, but because, like, they started as a group. So, I don't know.
6: Let JC shine. It's his time.
4: He's already performing on Broadway and Cocktail Wars or whatever the hell.
0: Well, see, and that's the argument, is let JC lead the way.
6: Yep.
0: And because he's as talented and underrated and didn't get his, I don't know, he didn't go as far as he could have. That's the argument that I hear from NSYNC fans. That is, if JC were leading it, that it would be fine.
6: It would.
4: Kiki, you don't even go to a show because of the venue.
6: That's true.
4: Right.
6: I don't play that when it comes to venues.
4: Does Kiki play that? No, she doesn't.
6: I need to be comfortable.
4: Okay. All right. So maybe Kiki will go, you guys. Put something together. I want you to imagine that you were like, met someone and you're like, hey, you know, let's go meet my grandma. And it's Salma Hayek because she's now a grandma.
0: Whoa.
4: Yeah. 59, the hottest grandma maybe ever. Her 28-year-old stepson, so not necessarily blood, but still, Francois Pinault Jr., he sounds fancy, and his wife Lara, or Laura, I don't know, she spells it like Lara, have welcomed their first child, a baby boy And they're keeping a family tradition going. The baby is also named Francois, making him the fourth living generation. But yeah, she shared a video welcoming the newborn. I don't know if she's going to be called Grandma or Glamma or just like hot as hell. Kris Jenner's called Lovey. I like that. So I don't know. But it's, that just kind of blew my mind. And Leslie, remember how I told you guys about how model Brooks Nader, beautiful, but like was topless talking to her dad on vacation in Europe?
2: Yeah.
4: So now other photos have surfaced of her topless in Europe. This time she's talking to someone that I think she's dating, age appropriate. But people in the comments are ruthless. One person wrote, she's trying to make her dad jealous. Another said, please teach your daughter self-respect. And my goodness, put a shirt on.
2: Right.
4: So, yeah, I don't know. I don't think people are going to live that one down. A lot of people like in the comments were like, you know, she's in Europe. And other people were like, no, she's from Louisiana, first of all. Second of all, even people in Europe were like, we do this, but we don't do this in front of our dads. So, you know, hey, I'm going to leave that right there. If you want to follow us on YouTube, please. We have a goal we're trying to reach. We're very close to it. So just a few more subscribes and we will be there.
2: Yes.
4: Fred Show Radio.
0: Yeah, I think we're about 92,000 away from that plaque, and I think we can do it. I really do. Yeah. 13 listeners, and then again, you'll compound interest. If compound math, if 13 people tell 13 people tell 13, before long, we're gonna have 100,000 YouTube followers. It's gonna be great.
2: Yes.
0: Yeah. You mentioned Selma Hayek being a grandma, and that you didn't know what her name was, and I had seen an article recently about how out of control grandma names have become and grandpa names have become. Like, I don't even think we're trying to get close anymore to grandma or grandpa. Like, grandmother, grandfather. Obviously, that would be very formal. Right. But, like, some form Papa. Of that. You know, like Nana. I've heard Nana a lot. That's not really grandma, but it's, I don't know. It's been around forever. I called my grandfather G-Dad.
4: That's cute.
0: But it's gotten out of control. Like, now my mom is Mimi. What is that?
4: That's
0: like
4: cute.
0: What is it? Aww. But like what is like it has nothing to do. Like now we're just making up names. and pop my dad's Papa, which I mean I also
4: Papa.
0: That's a traditional one. I've heard that. But mm-hmm. this list that I have, I mean these aren't even Glimma. Oh. Glimma.
2: That ain't just doing stuff.
0: Right, right. That's my point. That's what I'm saying.
4: For Tinker? Glamma. Tinker.
0: Pipsy?
2: Pipsy.
0: Like we're just
4: show.
0: Making up words now. Pipsy. Bunny? Bunny sounds like someone I would meet on a, you know, Saturday night or something.
4: Right, yeah.
0: Let me see. Snugga?
4: Okay, you gotta be careful with that one.
0: Right. No, Zazzy? These are actual names, I guess. Of the
4: Zazzy?
0: Yeah, I mean Mimi is on this list. Fafa,
4: oh,
0: Coco.
2: Like, these new 2026 grandmas—they doing too much.
4: They are.
0: That's what I'm saying. We're just saying things. Like it's just words now. Just call grandma whatever you want is what it's come down to. But we've gotten so far away from you know grandma and grandpa or whatever.
4: They're not getting the grandma cut anymore, haircut anymore. I feel like you know
2: they're getting BBLs.
4: And like literally, like you used to turn like 40 and a woman thought they had to cut their hair short. Now it's like it's whatever you want to do.
0: Lulu? I'm sorry, I have to stop at this. Like, it doesn't make any sense to me. Call him Nana.

0: It's the Fred Show. Good morning. So I found this list of these are high school classes that Gen X took that pretty much don't exist anymore. And I will say I didn't take any of these. What am I again? Am I a millennial? Barely?
1: You're a cusper.
0: Well, I don't think you should call me that on the radio. Are you allowed to say that?
1: You're on the cusp.
0: So between what, Gen X and millennial?
1: I think so, yeah. I think
0: like I'm not reaching. I'm just, I didn't take any, like these classes didn't exist. So I guess I don't know if I'm truly Gen Z. Like for example, home ec, like I couldn't take that. It wasn't a class, home economics.
1: Mm-mm. Oh, yeah. We had that.
2: We need it back.
0: What, you did?
1: Yeah.
0: You could take home economics?
1: Yeah.
2: What did they teach you?
1: It was like all about, I think it was like all about things around the home. Like I think Mrs. Seaborg taught us how to like write checks and how to cook. And
2: yeah,
1: I think that that's.
0: See, that class should exist. Yeah, and that's where should. I'm going yeah. with this. Yeah. I did have to take, I didn't take a typing class, but I had to, you had to have like a level of typing proficiency.
1: Oh, yeah.
0: They made you do that. Civics? Class, ooh. Which I guess is how government works. I mean, that was incorporated into.
3: Right.
0: I think we took civics. Something called social studies.
4: That was the
2: same
4: thing.
2: Yeah, social studies.
4: Oh, yeah.
2: Yep.
4: Yeah. I was queen.
0: I guess driver's ed was an actual class at school.
2: No, it wasn't.
0: Which, well, I know you didn't take it, Paulina. I'm well aware of that.
2: It was never a class for you.
1: Yeah, it was never an option.
0: Photography class. I did take photography class, but same. You learned how to develop film in a dark room, and they don't really have that anymore. But this all leads me to the question of the classes that should exist in school. And I think that home economics type thing, I think that should exist in school. I think they should be teaching people how to, like, do basic stuff. How to cook basic food. Yes. How to clean your clothes.
1: Yes.
0: Maybe like, I know this sounds ridiculous, but basic, I don't know, sewing. I mean, just yeah. like basic overall, yeah. like how to care for you. I realize your parents are probably supposed to teach you that, but yeah, I don't think that's a terrible use of time. Budgeting and taxes. Do they teach that?
1: Ooh, no, clearly not.
3: I wish.
0: Now, this was an interesting idea. What about a class on current politics? Like that actually teaches you, okay, here's how the government works. Here's what some people believe. Here's what other people believe. Here are the main issues going on in the world right now, like in an objective way.
1: I would love that. You really need a teacher that could like really deliver that. And it's hard to find a person that could these days.
0: Right. Without some kind of bias. But yeah. I think that people like, they think they understand what's going on, but they don't really know. And then they don't necessarily research it. So what if you had a better understanding of how all of it works, maybe you would make a more educated decision.
1: For sure.
0: What about nutrition? Like, maybe that's in the same realm as like a home ec class, but they don't teach that. Like, you know, how many calories is this and how do I... The same way they don't teach savings and all that stuff. They don't teach this either. Like, what is actually decent food to eat? What's not? How do you make it?
4: What are they actually teaching us? Like, seriously. Like, what are we learning?
1: Did you guys get taught about hygiene? Because that was really awkward, I remember. Like, when we were younger.
4: No.
0: Oh, no, God. That's another one. Yeah. No one taught me how to wash my stuff. I don't know if my stuff is right still.
1: Oh, okay. Jason's got some wash.
3: Yeah, some soap for you.
0: Yeah, I'm still worried about that. I thought about that the other day, actually, as I was in the shower. I was in the shower and I thought, you know, Jason has a special, he shared with us on the radio that he has a special concoction just for the nether region. And then I started to be self-conscious about my nether region because I'm like, is this Dove that I'm using, is it enough?
3: Yeah, I mean, well, also I have a suspicion that Mike is now using it for his whole body and because he smells like morning wood smell now. So,
1: didn't you tell him no and he's just not listening?
3: Yes, and he's just doing it anyway. And I'm like, no, this isn't. Anyway.
1: All over cojones yeah. wash is crazy.
0: All right, well, it sounds like Mike could use a class on hygiene. Right,
3: yeah, sign him up.
1: I mean, like how to open enrollment, like that I would never need anything.
3: Insurance in general, yeah, what is it? Why do I need it? Why is it so expensive?
1: What's a 401k?
3: What does it do?
4: Why is it a scam?
1: Where am I?
0: I think there needs to be a class called Life. That just includes all of this. Yeah. I think it would be maybe, you know, two semesters total. Yeah. And then you can teach me about, you know, the Lincoln Memorial and, you know, Vietnam and whatever. Teach me about that. That's great. I need to know all those things.
4: X but times Y.
0: I really need to know if my nether region, if I'm using the right product on it, if I need something special like Jason's. It's the Fred Show.

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11: 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Traffic.
12: Traffic is stopped on 95 southbound between Warrenton Road and the Spotsylvania exit. 95 southbound between Plank Road and Spotsylvania exit 126. There's construction that has two right lanes blocked. Traffic is jammed on Indian Head Highway northbound between Fort Washington Road and Palmer Road. Outer loop jam between 95 Interchange and Georgia Avenue. DC 295 southbound stop and go after Eastern Avenue to East Capitol Street. And Prince William Parkway is jammed northbound between Noakesville Road and Wellington Road. I'm Rose and that's your traffic.
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20: Partly cloudy today, high of 87.
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1: Here's Rose with three things you need to know.
2: What's going on, Rose?
3: A federal judge has blocked the Trump administration's plan to relocate the FBI headquarters to the Ronald Reagan Building in D.C. instead of Greenbelt, Maryland. Maryland sued, claiming the move would divert approved funding. Maryland Governor Wes Moore praised the decision, emphasizing the need to build a world-class FBI headquarters in PG County. The Freedom 250 Grand Prix hits D.C. this weekend, with the main race being Sunday at 1:10 p.m. Extensive road closures are in place. Metro is urging fans to leave their cars at home, and Reagan National will also be pausing flights on Sunday from 10:15 a.m. to 1:15 p.m. So if you're traveling, make sure you're checking with your airlines. And two D.C. area high schools are among the top 10 best in the nation, according to a new ranking. Thomas Jefferson High School for Science and Technology in Fairfax County ranked 6th nationally, and the district's School Without Walls placed 5th. Now, School Without Walls made one of the year's biggest jumps. They went from 69 last year to number 5 this year, which is incredible. I'm Rose. Those are the three things you need to know for your day on Hot 99.5.
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3: Get stopped on 95 southbound between Warrenton Road and the Spotsylvania exit. 95 southbound between Plank Road and Spotsylvania exit 126. There's construction that has two right lanes blocked. Traffic is jammed on Indian Head Highway northbound between Fort Washington Road and Palmer Road. Outer loop jam between 95 Interchange and Georgia Avenue. DC 295 southbound stop and go after Eastern Avenue to East Capitol Street. And Prince William Parkway is jammed northbound between Noakesville Road and Wellington Road. I'm Rose, and that's your traffic.
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9: And what is the latest step on your woo-woo journey?
10: I have purchased grounding sheets. Bear with me here.
11: Okay.
10: Bear with me. They plug into the grounding plug in your plug. So while I sleep, I will now be grounding. And I'm going to be a whole new biatch.
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9: Hey, Kaylin.
10: Hey.
9: I'm not sure if it worked. Did it work, do you think, the grounding sheets?
10: I don't. Damn. I don't seem more zen to you.
9: No.
10: Okay.
9: No.
10: Okay.
9: No, I think you should get your money back, actually.
10: Okay. Honestly, I had to stop using them because I only had them in a queen. Remember, I got my king. I was on my king journey.
9: Oh, yes, that's right.
10: Damn.
9: I still think that plugging sheets into the wall is a bad idea. I don't know why. I mean, I have no evidence to back that up. I just feel like a live wire to my bed seems like a bad idea.
10: I know, but again, it's not in the, like, where the electricity is. It's in the grounding outlet that neutralizes everything.
9: I don't know.
10: Okay, I'll get you some.
9: Well, some bad electrician, and before long, I'm dead, and it's called the Kaylin Show or something. So I don't know.
10: Nobody needs that.
9: I don't think so. Morning, everybody. It is Tuesday, August 18th. The Fred Show is on. Grounded Kaylin. Hi.
10: Hey.
9: Hi, Jason Brown.
12: Hey.
9: Hi, Paulina.
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14: Good morning.
9: Showbiz Shelley, money in the showdown next hour, and a new player today. We had a tie yesterday. $500 is the prize. Five questions. You beat or you win. We'll do stay or go. We'll do waiting by the phone. This is my favorite clip of the day, guys. This is from Detroit, home of Kaylin.
10: Shout out.
9: Good day, Detroit. I don't know what they're talking about. Something about beavers and ice fishing, guys. They're talking about beavers, and this is the kind of immature humor that still makes me laugh at my big age.
15: Fishing because everything is frozen,
16: mm-hmm.
15: And you're looking for fat in the beaver.
16: Yeah,
15: the beaver is the most sought after.
16: It is.
15: Ryan, do you think you could eat beaver? It's fat and then it's meat.
9: For me, it's the squealing. It's the people that can. They're trying to hold it in, but they can't. I have no idea why they were talking about beavers.
15: Right.
9: I guess it was the History Channel show Alone. They were talking about, if you're familiar with the concept or unfamiliar with the concept, they put a bunch of people out in the middle of nowhere and they have to survive for a period of time. And actually, I thought Alone was on Netflix. It doesn't matter. It's the same principle where they put you way far away from civilization and you can bring like 10 tools with you and you have to survive for a period of time. And I guess they were talking about whether you would eat a beaver if you had to in a survival situation, which I'm sure you would if you were a survivalist and you found one. I was on a kick watching this show for a while and they would eat basically anything because after a few days you're hungry.
12: Yeah.
14: I would eat a beaver. Yes. I've been waiting for some new meats to drop.
10: Well,
12: no, not new meats.
14: Yeah, we need some new options, Jason.
12: No.
14: Dude, we need the same meat over and
10: Their
14: over.
10: Their butts taste like vanilla, don't they?
14: A buffalo beaver. Some ranch.
9: A buffalo beaver.
14: Let me get an order of that buffalo.
12: If it had
14: beaver.
12: Buffalo sauce on it, I would eat anything. See? So
9: you're saying beaver in buffalo sauce?
14: Yes, with a side of ranch. Delicious
12: beaver wings.
14: Yes,
12: so gross.
9: We don't need knock some new meats.
14: We okay. really do. I'm tired of the same meats.
10: Same like options.
14: I've run out of things to cook. I'm looking at Lux. No, I'm just kidding.
10: I don't know if you like Lux.
14: I love my baby, but I am
9: you, I love my baby. You just referred to him as dinner.
10: Right, and you would give him to Tim if you guys broke up.
14: Well, yeah. Lux, on some days, it's just hard out here, man. You should know. You're a new dog mom. Your dog is tearing up your charges, you know, biting your thongs. There's a lot going on.
10: But I wouldn't give him away.
14: Oh.
10: I love that little boy.
9: Well.
10: And Paulina would give hers away, too. Okay. Jason and I, we're on an island.
14: I don't know where
10: we
14: my
10: like
14: dog
10: our
14: is.
10: Animals.
9: Yeah, we have a lot of uncommitted dog owners on this show.
14: What?
9: It's a lifelong commitment, Kiki. You can't just give away your child.
14: I love my dog. But, you know, sometimes we need to let fathers be single parents.
10: Oh,
14: you know?
10: Oh.
14: Yeah.
10: Yeah. Mm-hmm.
14: Okay, yeah.
10: If Javi
14: okay.
10: and I ever separated, like,
14: bad Gigi.
10: Gigi and Benzo. I gotta start a new life.
14: Yes, Paulina.
10: I'm just kidding.
2: This is not funny.
10: It's not. I have trauma. I'm kidding.
9: The way that you guys talk about your significant others in your lives makes me wonder. Yeah, you're like, I'd give away my husband. I'd give away. You're not even married to the guy yet. I mean, all we heard about forever was that he wouldn't propose to you. Then he did, and now you're like, eh.
14: Yeah.
9: What's Omarion doing? And then you're giving away your dogs. You're giving away your partners. I'm not convinced. If I were at home listening now, I'd be like, if I were the dog or the partner, I would think I was expendable.
10: Well.
14: Right. It's a lot of people at home, wives, that are thinking the same thing we're thinking.
10: Yeah.
14: Go get a little hot girl condo.
10: Lux just sits and shakes. Like,
14: he
10: Lux.
14: Does. He's such a sweet dog.
10: He doesn't do nothing wrong.
14: He is such a sweet dog. But Timothy needs some responsibility.
10: That's what it is.
14: You know?
10: I want you to feel what I feel every single day.
14: Yes.
9: Well, but Kiki needs some new meats, so let's get right on
10: that's
9: that.
10: That's right, girl.
14: Buffalo.
9: I think there's plenty of different. There's plenty of meats out there. I just don't know if you're aware of them. You can eat a lot of things.
14: Oof. I think I've tried them all. I mean, look at me. I think I've had my fair share.
9: Okay. In that case, we'll get to headlines, biggest stories of the day, the Entertainment Report, and blogs. All on the way. It's the Fred Show. Welcome to Tuesday. Zara Larson's on. We're back in 3 minutes.

0: Nice. This is a little different than my fraternity experience, but 14 people have been charged in an alleged cocaine ring tied to Penn State students in two fraternity houses. This is like a full-on El Chapo kind of situation here. But prosecutors say the two guys were the main suppliers, regularly traveling to Philadelphia and New York to pick up large amounts of cocaine and bring it back to the Penn State area. One guy, I guess, is still on the run. Investigators say that the members of Delta Upsilon and Sigma Chi cut out and packaged the cocaine inside of their off-campus frat houses and sold it to Penn State students. Some pledges were allegedly made to cut and package the cocaine as part of their hazing process of joining the fraternity.
1: Oh,
0: business. Yeah, we had to, like, go get the guy's beer. Like, that's what we had to do. I think we had to wash a car one time. There was some drinking going on. I was a member of a Southern fraternity. It's what you did at the time. But I wasn't packaging anyone's drugs. 13 of the 14 people charged were Penn State students at or around the time of the alleged crimes. One of the guy's dads is involved in all of this, who's accused of trying to hide evidence and interfere with the investigation. Penn State says that it's horrified by these serious allegations. One of the fraternities has been suspended while the school investigates, and the other one isn't officially recognized by Penn State. One of the fraternities is not recognized. So anyway, turns out a bunch of frat guys were doing like serious drug deals. Like 5 pounds at a time or something. I mean, what is going on?
1: That is wild.
0: Yeah. There's a new development in the Nancy Guthrie case, but authorities say that it doesn't appear to be connected to her disappearance. What appeared to be human remains were discovered in a remote desert area about 15 miles from Guthrie's home. The discovery immediately raised questions about whether they could be hers, but law enforcement sources say the remains are definitely not Nancy Guthrie. The bones were described as bleached white and apparently had been exposed to the elements for a very long time. The Pima County Sheriff's Department also says there's no indication that the remains are connected to her. They still have no leads and no idea where Savannah Guthrie's mom, Nancy, is or who kidnapped her or anything. They don't know anything. Mm-hmm. Opening statements begin today in a massive federal trial accusing Meta of designing Facebook and Instagram to addict children, harm their mental health, and violate their privacy. A coalition of 29 states alleges that Meta misled the public about the risks posed by its platforms and could seek nearly $1.5 trillion in damages. A loss for the company could force sweeping changes to how Facebook and Instagram operate, while carrying potentially enormous financial consequences. Newly released data shows which American cities have the most passionate NFL fan bases. Jason, you're our VP of sports reporting.
2: Yes.
0: Who would you say, which NFL fan base of all 32 cities, of which you could name them all, I know.
2: Oh, yeah, all 32. Uh-huh.
0: And I'm hoping our new friends realize that this is a parody.
2: It is. Wait, what do you mean? I'm an expert.
0: Right. Well, you'll quickly see that is true.
2: Yeah.
0: Who would you say has the strongest fan base? Most passionate?
2: So who's the most annoying? I would probably go with Green Bay.
0: They're really annoying. No, they made the list, but no.
1: The Eagles.
2: Oh, Philly?
0: They also made the list, but no.
3: Cowboys?
2: Oh, the... Tom Brady's old team.
3: Patriots.
0: The Patriots.
2: Yes. Oh, they're annoying.
0: They didn't make the list, and somehow the Cowboys didn't either, which is crazy.
2: Oh, wow. Yeah, what do you mean, Cowboy Nation?
3: What do you mean?
0: Exactly. Nielsen ranked all 30 NFL markets. I guess there's 32 NBA teams anyway. Using 8 factors, including TV and radio audiences, game attendance, merchandise purchases, social media activity, streaming, and even interest in betting. So Buffalo, number 1. Kansas City, number 2. Green Bay, Cincinnati, and Philadelphia. Rounding out the top 10, Pittsburgh, Baltimore, Detroit, New Orleans, and Cleveland. Cowboys aren't even in the top 10.
3: Hell yeah, brother.
2: Period.
0: And they are annoying, Cowboys fans. But I think that...
2: How dare you?
0: Oh, I forgot. You're a pretend Cowboys fan.
2: Yeah.
0: But maybe it's because they haven't won in so long. There's apathy. At the bottom of the list, Los Angeles, 29th, and New York, dead last at number 30. Miami, 28. San Francisco, Bella's team. And the Bay Area came in at 27th. Winning appears to help. Kansas City and Buffalo have been regular playoff contenders, and Detroit's recent success helped it rank near the top in merchandise sales. So most...

0: passionate fan bases. And an annual corgi event is taking over a Lithuania town. Jason, this is for you.
1: I gotta go to Lithuania.
0: The dad of two corgis. Town in Lithuania was corgi lover heaven over this past weekend. The annual corgi race in Lithuania featured 150 short-legged potatoes from 9 different countries. The dogs competed in events including races, costume contests, and a smartest nose tracking competition, puzzle-solving contest, and even the mightiest voice barking contest.
1: Oh, they'd win that, yeah.
0: It was first held in 2020, a friendly contest between two corgis. It's since become an international event.
1: I got to go. I got to get the girls. Lithuania. We got to go.
0: Get the girls. And off to Lithuania you go. Yep. It's National Fajita Day, National Ice Cream Pie Day, very specific, National Pinot Noir Day, and National Mail Order Catalog Day, which they still have those?
2: I mean, I have no idea, but it was a national day, and Lord knows if I forgot it. Than someone would say.
0: Right. Restoration Hardware still sends me like an encyclopedia at least once a year.
2: I love those though.
0: But like, really? How much does that cost? All that paper?
2: Probably a lot, yeah.
0: Yeah, they got a website. You know, you can go to the website, take a look. I don't know what I need the book for. I can't imagine how much it costs to ship that thing. How many trees died for that thing? The Entertainment Report after Bieber in 3 minutes. It's the Fred Show. I got

0: Kalen's Entertainment Report is on The Fred Show.
1: Okay, so starting off on a heavy note, we now know that actress Hayden Panettiere died from complications from an overdose. And we also know that she was with her on-again, off-again boyfriend, Brian Hickerson, at least the day before she passed away. So, of course, you know, old things are surfacing from him. And actually, just 3 days before she passed, a judge denied Brian's attempt to reduce or clear his past felony domestic abuse charges. He pleaded no contest in 2021 to two felony counts of injuring a spouse or girlfriend stemming from a series of incidents involving Hayden. He was sentenced to 45 days in jail, 4 years probation, 52 domestic violence classes, and a 5-year restraining order. He ultimately served 33 days, and he was trying to say that he completed all the requirements and asking the judge to dismiss it, but the judge said no. And Hayden recently described how difficult it was to escape their relationship, saying, you know, getting an abusive person out of your life is like trying to rip a weed that is so entangled out of the ground. And she spoke a lot about it, I know, in her podcast with Jay Shetty and in her memoir. And I want to play you guys this interview. It's an old interview that Brian did with TMZ. And just listen to you think it, like, if you think this is someone who sounds like they're okay or sober.
2: First started dating in 2018, and it's been a very public relationship. Is there anything you want people to know about you and Hayden's relationship?
3: Hayden Panettiere is the sweetest thing in the world. It's not about who you spend Saturday night with. It's who you spend all day Sunday with. I mean, Hayden Panettiere is a Sunday girl.
2: Do you think it's better for her to not be with you?
3: I think that Hayden is one of the most talented people I've ever met in my life, and I would be an idiot not to walk away from her and let her flourish in her career. So, we probably wouldn't be good together. I'd like to see what she's going to do with the next, 30 years of her career.
1: Yeah, it's just, I mean, his pupils were huge. Yeah, it was alarming. I didn't know who this dude was. I know she's spoken a ton about him, but again, you know, I can't allege anything, but he didn't seem right. And the relationship, even he in that clip is saying, I should let her go.
4: Yeah.
1: I want her to like thrive and flourish. And we now know that she was at least with him the day before. So it's just, of course, a ton of details and just like really tragic, and also a ton of roles that I even forgot that she did. I mean, she was a child actress for a while, so just obviously still so tragic. Moving on, in a lighter note, to the Jonas Brothers, who are hitting the road again, announcing a massive 45 city North American burning up tour all over again is what they called it. The tour kicks off September 25th in Boston, stops all over Miami, Chicago, Dallas, Vegas, and more before wrapping December 21st in Newark, New Jersey, where they're from. There's also a November 18th show at the Hollywood Bowl in LA with All Time Low joining them. They have performed with them before. The brothers say that the response to their upcoming Madison Square Garden shows were so big. They said, we knew we couldn't stop at New York. We can't wait to run it back with all of you guys. Special guests on select dates. Like I said, All Time Low. Frankie Jonas is going to be making an appearance. I didn't know his name was Franklin and not Frankie or Frank. And then Magnus Farrell. Jason, do you know who that is? I don't know who that is. Okay, well, shout out to that man. I do not know that man, but shout out. Tickets go on sale to Gen Pop this Friday, 10 a.m. local time, with pre-sales, of course, beginning on Tuesday. And the announcement comes after Nick, Joe, and Kevin were inducted as Disney legends at that D23 convention that Paulina claims she wasn't at, but I know she was there. And yeah, they have a really good podcast on the iHeartRadio app. I listened to it, and they have some good guests. It's fun. Fred, I feel like you're spicy a little bit today. I want to hear your opinion on this thing that Zach Bryan told his wife that she shared with us.
5: Spicy. Let's be clear. I'm always spicy.
1: I just feel like we're going to get a good take. So Zach Bryan and his wife, Samantha, celebrated 1 year married. Remember, their first date was like running with the bulls, and she's like an exact copy of his last girlfriend, like just in terms of looks. I think that that's wild when people do that in the first place. But she wrote, the first day I met Zach, he told me he was going to marry me. It was pouring rain in San Sebastian, and I was walking home the same way I'd walked hundreds of times before. This time with mascara running down my face, thunder rolling over the bay, and my umbrella already snapped, there was Zach smirking at me. He joked that I looked like a disheveled wet dog, and I was done for. It was only an hour until he insisted we would one day get married. I rolled my eyes and laughed at the certainty of a man I just met, but secretly, I already knew he was right. We started dating the next day, got engaged 4 weeks later, and eloped a week after that. Do we believe in it? Yeah. Are you believing it?
5: Yeah.
1: Yeah. Can you tell?
5: I'm skeptical. I'm sure that people have said it. I'm sure that men, I'm not discrediting every man that's ever said to a woman the first time that they met them, I'm going to marry you. But I also am skeptical, especially of him.
1: Mm-hmm. Yeah.
5: Perhaps not of the strongest character. Because this is the guy that was with all the drama last year, right?
1: Yeah, with Brianna Chicken Fry. And I did hear that this is like his thing. He moves very fast. I mean, he's already has a divorce under his belt and he's in his 20s. But yeah.
5: Yeah, I feel like we all know that person who's everything's 0 to 100. Everything. Everything is serious. Everything's 0 to 100. And I don't believe that he's never said that before.
1: Yeah. Brianna had a similar experience, and also this girl, the wife, allegedly went to Brianna's hairstylist like when she was trying to meet Zach, and like asked for, like, she pretended like they were friends and asked for her hair. So I don't, maybe that was her mission, maybe they're perfect for each other. But that he's a wild boy. She did, I think, get him to stop drinking, which I think is a positive. So happy anniversary to them and to everyone who knew when it was love at first sight, like Jason and Mike did off Grindr.
5: It's me. All fun and games when you say it and then it works out. But my question is, you know, who has said it before and then it didn't work? And maybe you think that in the moment, but also maybe you're caught up, and or maybe you're just a player from the Himalayas and you're just saying stuff.
4: Yep.
1: Love bombing.
5: Yeah.
1: If you want to see our little faces, please, we're begging YouTube, Fred Show Radio, if you could subscribe. We got a goal. We're just a couple away from. You can also watch us on Twitch and find us on the free iHeartRadio app.
5: Yeah, I'm done begging. I'm not going to beg anymore. No, there's no more begging.
1: Okay.
5: No more begging.
1: You want me to stop too?
5: Begging? Begging? Kiki, begging.
6: Yes, I'm not above it.
1: Me neither.
5: Nobody wants anything that you had to beg for. So, okay. You know, just do it if you want to. Maybe I'll go back to begging tomorrow. I don't know. Okay. Go there if you want to.
4: Okay. If they wanted to, they would.
5: Right.
1: There's not spicy videos of Fred on there. Don't subscribe.
5: Let them. My favorite thing. Let them. Yeah.
1: Every day.
5: Nah, look. If you want to go, if you want to be entertained, then go. If you don't like entertainment and fun stuff and being happy, then don't go. It's fine. Did I miss an entire? I mean, 2023. That was a very long time ago. Were we still doing COVID then? I can't remember. There's just a lot of. There's before COVID and there's after COVID, and then there's a lot in the middle. I don't remember, but I seem to have missed an entire viral story about a guy who ate 5 pounds of potato salad in the pouring rain. Because he was broken up with. Do you guys remember the story that I'm reading was as if we all should remember this person like wherever you were when you found out that NSYNC broke up or something. Like, do you remember this?
1: No.
6: No. But I mean, so I understand.
1: Right. I do that inside.
5: Well, I mean, 5 pounds sounds like a light day, but a guy who became famous for trying to eat 5 pounds of potato salad in the pouring rain says the whole thing started with a breakup. So his name is Riley. He's 25 years old. He was 25 years old at the time, from Halifax, and he just got out of a 5-year relationship. He bought a giant tub of Costco potato salad, a food he didn't even like, because he had hoped that his ex might come back. And when she didn't, the unopened tub sat in his refrigerator until it was about to expire. So as a joke, he challenged himself to eat all 5 pounds. And I guess he put up posters inviting people to watch. 50,000 views. People were watching a live stream of this, I guess. In the middle of a hurricane, he wound up getting sick in front of the crowd, who cheered up for him anyway. He says that people recognize him 6 to 8 times a week still. And they asked why he did it, and it was because he was sad about a breakup. And I don't remember any of this. Do I have amnesia?
4: I don't remember this at all.
7: Yeah, me neither.
4: But I understand why she broke up with him. Like, for sure. What are you doing?
7: The correlation with the potato salad.
4: Right.
1: Potato. You're cute.
5: Well, I don't know. I guess he bought the potato salad. hoping his girlfriend would come back. He obviously bought plenty of it for a couple of people.
7: He could split it.
5: And we can't let that go to waste. The next time I have something in my refrigerator of an industrial strength that's expiring, I'm just going to start a live stream. And you can watch me eat it until I get sick.
1: Bro, just cry in the shower like the rest of us. Right. Like, what are you doing? It's too much.
5: Well, I just wanted to make sure, because, you know, I'm on the pulse. I'm on the Always. Pulse of everything, of the American and worldwide lexicon of pop culture. And I don't remember this. So I wanted to make sure that I wasn't the only one. This is one of my favorite times of year when this survey comes out. And I love it so much because we have 13 listeners and we have a diverse 13 listeners. This is my thing. If you have any form of accent, I would like to speak with you right now. 855-591-1035. Any form of accent, be it Southern, be it Northern, be it from anywhere in the world, because there is a survey of 2,500 people from all 50 states. Now, this is about domestic accents. The hottest domestic accent. Normally we do this on an international scale, and I still would like to hear some international accents to see which ones we find the most attractive. But I want you to call now. So 2,500 people from all parts of the country were asked which regional accents they find the most attractive, the hardest to understand, and which slang from other regions they've never heard. So let me see here. What was number one? Louisiana. Tops the list for state accents, followed by Texas and then California.
4: Yeah, Louisiana is my favorite.
7: Really?
4: Oh, it's so hot.
1: Baby.
4: Yes.
5: But California doesn't have an accent.
1: It's like
4: the Kardashians, right?
7: Yeah, like Valley.
1: My
7: like,
1: mom. Like, my God.
5: Boston, New England accents yes. came in second.
1: Oh, okay.
5: Midwestern, New York City, and Texas. On the state level, it was Louisiana, Texas, California, Georgia, and then New York. Many consider Louisiana accents attractive. It's also one of the hardest to understand, according to the survey. Research suggests that regional slang and accents may be disappearing. A third say that people moving is driving the change. 28% say social media and TikTok make everyone sound the same. I don't know. But we've done the international ones before, and what did we determine? We thought, like, South Africa was the hottest one?
1: I love that accent.
4: Oh, yeah.
5: Let me see here. Hottest international accents. This is me Googling, because I wanted to see. No, that's not what I want.
7: I mean, Italian, like, come on.
1: Mm-hmm. Right.
5: You think? That does it for you?
7: Yeah, I mean, if we're domestic, I have to go with, there's something about Boston accents. I don't know what it is. Maybe because I feel like, I don't know.
1: Rough.
7: Yeah, they're rough.
1: They're probably
7: going to treat me poorly, which obviously I'm attracted to.
1: Yeah, that's New York. That's New York for me.
7: Yeah.
1: From the Bronx, like, call
7: me
1: right now.
7: Be mean to me. I'll love you forever.
1: Be mean to me. Tell me to get out of here.
7: Right.
5: And you think that's tantamount with a Boston accent being mistreated?
7: Yeah, it's kind of like mean. Like, I don't know how to describe it.
1: You're just like a man. You're like,
7: yeah. Brother. You're like, yeah, you're just like rough and tough. Yeah.
1: Rough and tough.
5: So most frequently, I just tried to put two words together like I always do. Most frequently cited as hottest accents internationally, Irish, French, Spanish, Italian, and British. New Zealand, South African, Australian, and Scottish. People like those too. Don't we have anybody? Surely we have somebody from Ireland who can help you right now, and we can compare with South African and New Zealand. Surely we do. All right, hold on. Ben is, wait, this is close. Ben's from North Carolina. Hi, Ben. That's close.
8: Hey, how's it going?
5: Hey, Ben, say something. Like, just say a few sentences for me so I can hear what we're working with. Yeah.
8: All right. Let's see. Every once in a while, I have to go over yonder to go pick things. And, I don't know, man. Like, I'm down from the South. I grew up in the country. There we go.
4: Yeah, that's hot.
1: Jason and I are going.
7: Yep, I'm ready to go every yonder. Time. Let's go.
1: What's yonder?
5: Ben, Jason would like to know where yonder is, and he'll meet you there. So that's exciting.
8: Oh, no, I'm in Porter Age.
5: Oh, okay, well, thank you, Ben. Have a good day. Which part of the, where are you in North Carolina?
8: Sanford, North Carolina. Lee County.
5: All right, we appreciate you. Have a good day.
8: Yes, sir.
5: Okay, I didn't realize Yonder's not a North Carolina thing exclusively. Is it? Where did that go? Where did we
4: yeah. Right, going up yonder.
7: Right. Let's go, man.
5: Wait, Kiki, what does it sound like again?
4: Going up yonder. it's a song that says that in the church, in a black church. We're going up yonder.
7: Oh. Yes. Mm-hmm.
1: Is it like a certain distance, or is it just, it can be
4: it's
1: anywhere?
4: It's to meet the Lord.
7: Oh. Oh. Yeah.
4: So you don't want to go there today.
1: Oh, I don't want to go yonder.
5: If it's in church and we're going up yonder, I think that's...
1: I don't want to do that.
5: That's quite a ways
4: today,
5: away.
4: Not today, at least, right?
7: Maybe tomorrow.
5: Yeah. All right, well, I'm disappointed in either because I really thought that I thought the Irish people were going to come out of the woodwork and give us an accent. The last time we did this, like a million people called with a million different accents, and we sat here for like an hour. So I don't know. Does that mean are we...
1: We're in our flop era.
5: Are we no longer the... We're no longer the international hottest morning show. We're just, I guess, we're just more North Carolina focused now. I don't know.
1: Do an Irish accent.
5: No, Kiki, you do one. Oh, you're the accent expert around here.
4: I am not. I think Paulina can do it.
1: I left.
4: Oh.
1: Yeah, I walked out. I don't
4: have
1: that.
4: An Irish accent. I would try to
1: Are
4: talk like
1: Irish?
4: I would talk like a leprechaun. Yeah, like I don't know. Hi, mate. I don't know.
7: Not mate.
5: Mate.
7: Australian.
1: Hi, mate.
5: Mate?
7: Crunky.
1: At first,
5: keep going. No, hold on. Keep going with your Irish accent. I can't wait, mate.
4: I mate. The luck of the Irish. I don't know, man.
5: What is happening?
1: I think she did a great job.
7: Just says St. Patrick's Day.
4: She's trying to get me canceled, bro.
5: That was Chicago meets Australia meets the guy from the Outback commercial.
7: Lumen onion, crikey.
4: Yes.
5: Crikey.
4: Nailed it. Sorry to all my Irish friends. Yeah. I love you.
5: Well, I think we need some more Irish friends.

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1: They talk about it, talk about it.
0: These are the radio blogs on The Fred Show.
2: Okay, like we're writing in our diaries, except we say them aloud. We call them blogs. Kiki, go.
3: All right. Dear blog, I need to know if I'm petty because two of my friends are hooking up with each other. Okay, and I know it.
4: Do you play that?
3: You know I don't play that.
4: Okay.
3: No, but I actually don't mind this, right? I don't mind that they're hooking up, but what is kind of bothering me is that neither one of them have told me. And it's like, I feel like y'all are playing in my face at this point because I know, but you haven't said anything.
2: Wait,
3: to
2: who
3: me.
2: Is it?
3: Well, it's two people in my bridal situation.
2: Mm-hmm. Oh, no, I was hoping you'd just like slip up and say it.
3: No, I wouldn't do that.
2: Oh, okay.
3: You gotta be quicker than that. Yes. So two of them are in the bridal party, and it's like, I understand they may be trying to keep their little situation on the low, but I just feel like if we're all hanging out and we're all around each other, why not just tell me that y'all hooking up? Because it's really shady that y'all not telling me. But then, like, she'll ask me a question about him. He'll ask me a question about her.
2: Well, see, now that, Kiki, that right there is why you should know.
3: Thank you.
2: Because if you're in the, if they're playing you off one another, you know what I mean? Like, mm-hmm. you're getting played like, oh, tell me about him. Tell me about her. This, like, so you're in the middle of this thing that you don't know anything about. Like, they got to come clean.
3: Thank you. And I'm like, am I wrong to feel this way? Like, I kind of feel like both of y'all being shady. And it's not really necessary because I don't care what you do. You're adults. Hook up. I don't have a baby. I don't care. But like, you know, like, stop trying to get information about him from me and then you trying to get information about her. Because I'm going to call it. At this point, I want to just call it out.
4: So how do you know they're for sure hooking up and not just thinking about what?
3: Because another friend told me the tea.
5: Oh.
3: Yes.
4: So everyone knows but you.
3: Not everyone.
4: Okay.
3: But a certain friend knows, and that certain friend told me. And I'm like, yeah, I kind of picked that up because it's a lot of little sneaking around going on. And I'm like, as a friend, and if we're all in the same friend group, like, why not just say y'all hooking up?
4: Especially if it's a bridesmaid.
3: Right. What
2: if they're involving you? Yeah. So wait a minute, it's one of his groomsmen and one of your bridesmaids that are supposedly getting it on?
3: It's two people in the bridal party. That's all I can confirm.
4: Oh.
3: Two
4: bridesmaids?
3: Two people in the bridal party.
4: Two
3: and
4: groomsmen?
3: I am like, stop.
2: Wait a minute.
3: The shenanigans. Tell.
2: So it's both on your side then?
3: I didn't say that. I said it is two people.
2: You need to say it.
3: In the bridal party. I don't think that matters to the story. What I need to know.
2: I do. This makes the story a lot more spicy.
3: What I need to know is if I am okay to feel betrayed by them. Because at this point, y'all being sneaky. I feel like somebody cheating on me.
4: So is it, what makes you feel this way? Is it the level of closeness they have to you or the fact that they're in your bridal party currently? Or is it like anyone in your life, if you know two people and they have been hooking up, they need to tell you.
3: Now that's the truth. Yes.
4: Okay.
3: Yes. Everybody, you need to tell
2: your friends. If you're going to be involved, that's they don't necessarily. I mean, look, they're obviously very close to you if they're in your wedding.
3: Mm-hmm.
2: So I would think they might let you in on this, especially if it's going to have any impact because the wedding is a year away.
3: Yes.
2: So I mean, the fact that they're hooking up now, you know, who knows if they're still together in a year and what sort of aftermath that might cause.
3: Mm-hmm. Exactly.
2: But if they're involving you, if we're playing a telephone game and it's tell me about him, tell me about him, tell me about her, whatever it is, then I think you have a right to know. If they were doing it on their own and they weren't involving you, I'm not necessarily sure that you get to interject.
3: Really? I don't know, man. I just, like, if we're all in the same friend group, we're around each other. For instance, on this show, if Paulina and Jason were hooking up.
5: We are.
3: But they're not telling
4: Again.
3: The rest of us. You know what I'm saying? They're not telling the rest of us, but they're having secret meetups. They're hanging out. I think that's a little shady.
4: So what if someone got engaged, okay?
3: Okay.
4: And then they came to with their friends for an entire day.
3: Play the music, Paulina.
4: I'm gonna play you off.
3: I know where this is going.
4: Okay.
2: Wait, what?
4: What if someone, Fred, got engaged and then it was like the biggest moment of their life and their friends want it so bad because they want it so bad and then they come and they hang out with their friends for, I don't know, like 6 hours. Yeah. And then a little bit after that, they did not say that they were engaged, you know?
2: Yeah. Yeah. That's not a scenario that I'm familiar with.
4: It was for me and not for thee, is what she says.
2: Yeah. Yeah.
3: Yes.
2: Wouldn't that be crazy if one of the biggest moments of my life that I had been talking about for years were to come about, and I were to not tell all of my friends that I'd been talking about this with for a year and a half on the radio show. What if I were not to tell anyone because the sizzle reel wasn't ready yet?
3: Is this movie about me?
2: And I had to make sure that I got as many views and follows.
3: No, I just really like to make my announcements how I like to make my announcements.
4: Period.
3: However, I did tell you, okay? I did eventually tell you. So 24 hours is one thing.
2: With the public. I saw it on social. We're talking about Kiki, by the way. If you're new to the show, Kiki had been talking about how much she wanted to be engaged and all the, you know, I'm single and he won't propose to me and all this stuff.
3: Never once said that.
4: I cried when you told my little nose was red. I was so happy.
2: And then you came to work and whatever. And then like 4 o'clock that day, I start getting texts from people going, oh my gosh, congratulations to Kiki. That's amazing. And I'm like, what are you talking about?
4: So you called Jason.
2: And then Jason didn't know.
1: I was like, I don't know.
2: And so then we all go to your social media and there's Big Tim on one knee proposing. So you came to work.
4: With the ring in her pocket.
2: Ring in your pocket. And sat here all morning, not telling. You could have said, hey, guys, off the air, like, I'm going to make the announcement on my social media because it's my announcement. But, hey, just heads up, like, I'm engaged. And we all would have celebrated you, and we all would have kept our mouths shut because that was important to you. But instead, I'm watching a sizzle reel.
3: Yes. Surprise. If I had to be surprised, y'all need to be surprised, okay?
2: Well, then I think you need to take your own advice then.
3: Well, I'm not surprised because I know they kinking and dinking, and I'm going to call it out. I'm going to eventually call it out.
1: They do one and what?
2: Yeah, you called him out for kinking and dinking.
3: Yes, you
0: do. More Fred Show next.
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11: There's an accident blocking the shoulder on Sedley Road northbound between Baldsford Road and 66 on the inner loop on ramp from Dulles Toll Road. There's a disabled vehicle. The north entrance ramp is closed. Ramp restrictions on the inner loop off ramp to westbound US 50. There's an accident on the ramp from the inner loop to westbound 50. Traffic is jammed on 3rd Street Tunnel northbound between D Street Northwest and New York Avenue. And DC 295 southbound is stop and go between Eastern Avenue and Pennsylvania Avenue. I'm Rose, and that's your traffic.
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3: Partly cloudy today, high of 87.
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0: The Fritz Show is on Hot 99.5. Rose sent me this. So the germiest seat on the airplane. What would you... I actually wouldn't have guessed this. I would have guessed something else. What would you guys say? Rose, I mean, you know the answer, so I have to ask these guys who haven't seen it yet. Which seat would you guess is the germiest seat in a row?
1: Out of the three?
0: Yeah.
2: The window.
0: See, I would think it was the window, too, because people are leaning up against it and, like, their skin cells.
3: Your
0: and
3: breath on it.
0: Sometimes people sleeping against it and you're touching the window. It's the aisle.
3: Aisle.
0: The germiest seat on an airplane, according to doctors, is the aisle seat. I guess because you are coming into contact with every single, like, depending on where you're sitting. If you're in the front row or, I don't know, third, fifth, seventh, whatever it is, and there's if there are 40 rows, then you're getting, you're coming into contact with every single person who boarded the plane.
1: Yeah.
0: Mm-hmm. So, but this brings up a far more important topic, which is, what are you? Are you an aisle or a window person? And if both people in a relationship are the same person, then how do you rectify that? Like, if, for example, I'm a single person, but if I met someone who I'm a window guy for whatever reason, even though I'm a large human being and I got to cram in there, I like the window. I don't like this new trend of not raising the window thing.
1: That's the worst.
0: The window, whatever that, you know, thing.
1: The shade.
0: Yeah, like, we were on a flight the other day, and literally the entire, like, first half of the airplane, nobody opened their window shade. I'm like, we're moving. Like, you know, we're flying through the sky, and I'm like, where, I don't know where we are. What are we? Are we climbing? Are we just sitting? I had to, I was the only guy to open the window, and then everyone looks at you like...
2: Right.
0: And it wasn't the middle of the night. It wasn't
1: vampires.
0: Early in the morning. I'm like, guys, there's a window here so you can see the earth. You know, and I wanted to see it, but I don't like this, but I want control over that. Mm-hmm. I like the window. I feel like I can see what's going on. But some people prefer the aisle. But if you both like the window, how do you decide?
1: Yeah, so I am also a window girly. Like, I like to be able to look outside because I get a little bit of motion sickness sometimes. So I'm like, if I can at least see outside, I'm going to be, like, better. When I am traveling with Clint, I kind of let him decide. If he wants the window seat, cool. I will gladly take the aisle because, or not the aisle, the middle seat, because I know I can, like, lean on him, or I could look out the window or tell him, like, I can kind of tell him to open the shade up, boss him around a little bit. But, like, I feel like the last time we traveled, he took the middle seat and I was on the window. So we, like, we're very different when we travel. Like, I'm anxious leading up to the flight and he doesn't like the actual flying portion. So we balance each other out. So I let him decide to whatever he's going to be more comfortable with during the flight. I'm fine with the opposite.
0: But you'll take the middle. See, I think the middle's that's a bad deal. I mean, if somebody gets the aisle, fine. And then maybe you keep the middle open. Like, you know, everyone knows you got a mean mug.
1: Yeah.
0: Everybody who comes
1: if
0: on
1: that's
0: the plane.
1: Possible,
0: yeah.
1: For sure. But if it's a full flight, I will take the middle seat if he wants the window. I'm fine with that because we could put the armrest up. I could snuggle up next to him. Like, that doesn't bother me. If I'm traveling by myself and I have a middle seat, it is a nightmare. I hate it.
0: I'll take the next flight. If you give me a middle seat, I'll just take the next flight.
2: Okay, I'll walk.
0: Yeah, honestly, another airline. I don't know what. Not doing that.
1: I get it.
0: Not doing that because it's like where do you put your arms and your extremities? Like, what do you, I don't know. And then if you're in the middle, you get right and left armrest. You get both the middle armrest, but not everybody agrees with that. It's
1: There was almost a fight on my last flight because the person, we were stuck on our plane for like 3 hours before we actually were able to take off. So the woman in the middle, she at one point, like, popped both of our arms off of the armrest because, like, I have it, like, towards the back. I try not to take the armrest, but she popped it, and I was like, that was kind of, like, a weird... It was very subtle, but I was like, I think she just popped my arm off. And then she got in an argument with the man next to her saying, this is my space. You're in my space. And I was like, oh, my gosh, we're going to get our fight canceled because y'all are fighting over an armrest. I almost intervened and was like, hey, like, chill. But luckily, nothing else happened after that, and I was like, okay. It was crazy.
0: Well, see, that's the problem is, like, you can start to see the inside of a airport hotel room when the flight's already delayed and then tempers get hot. And then it's like, no, you two are not fighting because if you fight, like, we're about to get off the ground finally. If you two fight, then the U.S. Marshals are coming on here and the cops are coming on here. They're going
1: to
0: take you off
1: from her.
0: And the pilots time out. Like, and then I'm living in I live in a residence inn forever now, adjacent to runway 10 left. And I don't want to. So, like, we're not. It. Oh, yeah. No, I would become the greatest of all peacemakers in that moment. Like, I would
3: have
0: be
3: fun. We're going to have a good flight.
0: I would be an international negotiator in that case. If I had to start pulling out dollar bills, I would be like, you two.
1: Yeah.
0: Sit down.
4: What's it going to take?
0: Right. Trying to go home, okay?
1: I know.
0: But people act crazy in airports and on planes. It's nuts. It is. But I'm glad you made it, and I'm glad that you guys have a system. And so if you want to get all nasty, then take the aisle seat, I guess. The Fred Show is on Hot 99.5.
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4: 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That's some good money. We're already back up there. 7-game win streak. You win in about 20 minutes if you can beat her in 5 pop culture questions. 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

0: mom's house, and I was going to say goodbye to him before he went out of town. And I heard someone upstairs and asked who it was. And he said something like, "Sorry, my mom's here. She's packing for me, but she'll be gone soon." And I was like,
1: "Wait,
0: okay.
1: Sorry, my mom. Wait, okay.
2: She's what now?"
1: So his mom was at his house packing his bags for him?
0: Right, yeah. Okay. And so, yeah, I felt the same way. Okay. I felt the same way. And so I'm like, okay, why? And he said basically that she likes and insists on packing for him because she always has. And she's, I guess, really stubborn about it, but it makes her really happy. So he was basically like, you know what? It's not worth the argument. And, you know, it gets him to not pack for himself. He was like, I don't have to do it. So, and she likes to do it so she can do it. He's not in toxic masculinity, which I guess is a green flag. But to me, it's like, you know, he seems like a really great guy. Obviously he loves his mom, but on the other hand, like, when is she going to pop up again? Is this going to be an issue later on when she wants control of something? You know what I mean?
1: This is a grown man who his mom is packing his bags for him to go on a trip.
0: Yes.
1: Do you know?
0: I mean, yeah.
1: In the 6 months that you've been with him, have you seen anything else that his mom has done? Any other dependence on his mom or mom's dependence on him?
0: I mean, not really. This is really the first time, but it was still pretty alarming.
1: I mean, there's not a lot of information to go off of here, but I have to tell you that if that's the first thing you saw in 6 months, okay. But in general, if his mom is that controlling and that involved, and as a grown man, he can't say, no, I can pack my own bags, that's fine. Then I have a couple of observations. One, either this is going to be the way it is in your relationship forever. She's going to be involved in all kinds of stuff. Or you become that person at some point. You become the person who's having to pack his bags for him and whatever else. But you haven't seen any other behavior like this. So, I mean, I guess I wonder if this is just a one-time deal where she showed up and wanted to help him.
0: Yeah, I mean, that's kind of where I'm at. That could be true, where she just really loves to pack the bag and wanted to come over and help. And he was just like, okay, you know, she likes to do it and I don't want to argue and whatever, you know. So
2: is it like cultural?
0: I really don't know.
2: Like, I know, you know, some mamas are a little bit harder to let go sometimes. Or is she just...
0: I mean, I don't think so. Okay. I guess it could be. I don't know.
1: Huh. Okay. All right. So basically what I'm curious about is from people listening who have dealt with something like this, where the mom is really involved. I guess when I hear about moms being really involved, it's not just a one-time occurrence, though. It's like it happens all the time. It's everything. It's they're over there cooking. They're over there shopping. They're over there cleaning. They're over there doing everything. I mean, she packed his bags. He didn't tell her no. It's a ridiculous statement. The grown-ass man has his bags packed by his mommy before he goes on a trip. But I wonder, before I would, not that you're hinging everything that you do for your life on what we say here, but before I would say you need to run, I guess I would look, you know, a bigger picture and say, is she involved in everything? And so far, this is the one example that you have in 6 months. But let me take some phone calls on this. 855-591-1035 and see what people have to say. Good luck, Carmen.
0: Thank you.
1: And thank you for calling. So how do you deal with the overbearing mom in general? And if you've been in this situation before where mom is involved in certain stuff that son should be doing for himself, does it ever end? I mean, is there ever a point where mom says, okay, fine, you're a big boy now and you have a girlfriend who's around here and that's kind of weird, so I'm going to stop packing your underwear for you? or is it forever? And then, do you become the person then who has to do this for him because mom doesn't do it anymore?
2: Even if that was the only thing, like she said, she always packs for him. Like, even if that's the only thing, I still feel weird about it.
3: Really? I mean, when we talk about moms, and you say she's cooking, she's cleaning, she's shopping for us.
2: Oh, yeah.
3: Because I just, you know, like, it don't sound too bad to me.
2: She's also probably throwing shade at you as the wife, if that's the few, you know, I don't know.
3: I don't know, man.
2: Okay.
1: Well, people are asking if it was really mom for sure. I mean, I guess I might have gone up there and...
3: You know, that's my next thing.
4: Kiki, look what you've done to these people.
3: That's my next thing, right?
2: Kiki sneaking up the stairs.
3: Was it really his mom? Could have been another woman. Mm-hmm.
1: I mean, I might have gone up there to see for myself,
2: you have to.
1: You know, who was up there packing bags and whatever else. And I would assume after 6 months,

0: that you've met the mother before. So, you know, that wouldn't be a strange thing to go up and say hi. But I'm not... One time in 6 months, I feel like the overbearing moms, it's something that you see from the very beginning. It doesn't just pop up. It's there and it's present and it's consistent.
1: But how much has she been around his mom in 6 months?
0: Well, but if mom was overbearing, then she's been around him. So she would be, in 6 months, I think she would see more than one example. Yeah. Like, I don't think you have to be around mom to know that mom's overbearing. You're around him.
1: Yeah, but like, I wouldn't know. I mean, in 6 months, I guess if she's coming over to cook and clean and stuff, maybe she's just not there at that time. Maybe he schedules his mom's cleaning earlier and then he hangs out with his girl at night, you know?
0: I would think he would know if it were that kind of codependency on one side or the other.
1: That is
0: true. Let me see here. I'm going through all of these texts. You absolutely become a mama's boy's mom. Mothers who don't teach their sons to do things on their own will pass along their son's incompetence to you.
2: That's true now.
3: Yeah, you got to tell Carmen, or caller, she needs to tell him from the beginning, like, hey, so just so you know, I'm not into that. Like, I don't do that.
4: I don't play that.
3: Right, I don't play that. In the words of Kiki. I don't play that. Yeah, because I'm not going to be packing your stuff or doing all these things that your mom does for you if we get married. Absolutely not.
0: I mean, my mom does nice stuff for me, but she doesn't pack my bags, doesn't clean my house. She also doesn't live in the same space that I do. No. And she would respect the fact that I don't want that because she taught me to be independent. Hey, Dan.
5: Hey, how's it going?
0: So, Dan, you're taking it there, too. It's march upstairs and see who's up there.
2: That's right.
5: Exactly. You've only been dating 6 months. I think there's a level of trust that still needs to be gained, and... The mom excuse, that ain't gonna fly. I need to see it to believe it.
0: So, Dan, you think there's a full-on lady up there that he's sleeping with, packing his bags or doing something, marching around up there so loud while this other woman's, while his girlfriend of 6 months is in the house? Like, we're going with that.
5: Well, the question is, did she actually go up there and, like, actually interact with them?
3: Well,
5: because
3: she went to hang out.
5: Oh, it's your mom and left.
3: Like, the girlfriend was hanging out for the night. You don't think at some point the mom or the fake girlfriend just slept up there while they were downstairs?
2: She probably was hiding in a closet.
3: Oh my god.
4: Mm-hmm. Oh, okay.
5: I mean, I'm just saying that they have to I would verify first and sure, because you just never know what people are up to or what people can pull on some people.
2: That's true.
0: Yeah, fair enough. Thank you, Dan. Have a good day. Dan.
5: All right.
2: That's right.
0: But I want to hear from the people who have dated, like, full-on mama's boys. Does it ever go away? Like, let's say she is really involved and the girlfriend doesn't really know. I mean, is it something that will ever change?
3: No, it doesn't.
0: It never changes.
3: It never changes. And she will ask you if you're on birth control. She will, you won't be able to wash their baby blanket because only mom can wash it the right way. It's weird. Yeah.
0: Wow. Mm-hmm. Wow. Okay. Mary, how you doing, Mary? Good morning.
6: I'm doing good. How are you?
0: Mary, so what's your take on this? If you're just tuning in, this woman called because she went over to her boyfriend of 6 months' house, and supposedly his mom was upstairs packing for his, I don't know, whatever trip he was about to go on, packing for him, which I think is something, I mean, that's a little weird, like handling my machonis and, I don't know, packing, like, you're picking my outfits, I guess, too, then? I mean, it's a very strange,
6: yeah, but
0: it's a personal thing.
6: Yeah, it's his mom, though. I mean, it's not like really weird for her to pack his chonies anyway. But why not just embrace the help? Like,
2: hello.
6: You know, mom wants to help. You know, just she's there doing her thing. Embrace it. What other things could happen? You know, further along down the line, where mom is there to help, and it's like, okay, now he's packed. And then girlfriend doesn't have to worry about it. You know, now she's sure that mom has actually picked out a decent looking outfit, and, you know, it's not left to the boyfriend to look all crazy or anything.
3: You guys.
0: Yeah.
2: Caitlin wants better for us.
3: Right.
0: Grown men
3: should pack their own bags.
0: Mary, you wouldn't judge a guy whose mom packed his bags for him to go on a vacation or work trip? You really wouldn't?
6: I don't think I would, no. I think it's fine for him to, you know, mom's like, hey, you got to pack for your trip, and do you want me to help? Yeah, sure. You know,
0: okay. Well,
6: I don't really see anything bad about it. I mean, if the girlfriend's so concerned, like, I don't know if something else weird is going on in the mother-son relationship, but for her to help him pack his bags, I don't really see anything wrong with that.
0: Okay. Thank you, Mary. Have a good day.
6: Yeah. Thank you. You too.
0: I mean, I would honestly, the thought of someone else packing my bag at all, be it my girlfriend, my wife, my sister, my mom, no one's packing. Right. Like, I'm going to open my bag on vacation and be like, well, here's what we got.
2: You put know, your Spider-Man undies in there.
1: Jason,
2: know?
1: Do you pack for Mike?
7: I do. I pack Mike's bag.
1: Yeah.
7: Uh-huh. When we go places.
0: That's
7: I do think he can do it.
0: Of course he can do it.
1: He can.
7: But I don't know. I don't want to deal with the I forgot and now I don't have and like whatever. I'm like, let me just do it. But that probably speaks more about me.
1: Javi won't let me. Javi won't let me touch his bag. I don't blame him, though. He'll have my chonies in there. Like the baby's diaper, like something will go missing, or like just everything's disorganized. I'm like, I get it, brother.
7: Worse down the line when you get to wherever you're going, and now we're dealing with.
0: Yeah, let me tell you, Paulina, the last time that you pack my bag for me is when I have to wear your underwear on vacation.
1: That's why I stopped.
0: Yeah, that's no more. That's not again. The next time I go to the iHeartRadio Music Festival, Paulina, I'm wearing my own underwear. Okay, not your granny panties again. Unbelievable. Hey, Maya.
8: Hi, good morning. I was married to a mama's boy.
0: Ooh. Okay, well, you were, and were, past tense, you're not anymore?
8: So happily divorced and remarried, yeah.
0: Mm. Okay, so this is maybe a sign of something much deeper that's going to be a problem moving forward, you think?
8: Kind of, yeah. I mean, it also, it's like a cultural thing sometimes with certain, you know, mama's boys issues and things like that. Mine was cultural. Like, we had to buy a house in the neighborhood where they lived. She had a key to my place. He wouldn't eat my food unless I went to his mom and learned how to cook her. It was just awful. I ended up divorcing.
0: And when were the, did you see the signs early, or were you kind of young and naive and not really paying attention or thinking it would change? Like, when did this show itself?
8: When I said I do. Yeah.
7: Wow.
8: It started showing itself right when I became his wife, and it was, I can write a book on it actually. It was pretty bad.
0: Wow. Maybe you should, Maya. Thank you. Have a good day. Thanks for calling.
8: You too. Bye.
0: All right. Our boy Daryl doesn't think it's a big deal. Daryl, you don't think it's a big deal?
9: I don't think it's a big deal at all. Just for my grandma likes to go back to school shopping for my kids. When my girlfriend first saw it, she was like, don't you think you should do it? And I said, nah, she likes to do it. And I said, if you don't like her doing it, you can do it. Halfway through her doing it, she's like, yeah, call your grandma. I don't want to do this no more.
1: Okay, so that's like, different.
0: I don't think that's the same. That's what grandmas do. Grandmas go buy stuff for their grandkids.
9: I know when I go on trips, I'm like, oh, man, I forgot this. My mom's like, I told you. And so I can see his mom like, look, if this is an important trip, if this is for you, like, to get a promotion or something, I could see mom saying, hey, put this together. But I will tell the caller, it's the best of two worlds. It's either that is mom upstairs, but if she's that overbearing, she would have came downstairs and introduced herself to you. So I don't even think that's mom upstairs.
1: Come on.
0: Okay. Now you're feeding Kiki's constant conspiracy theory. Thank you, Daryl. Have a good day. I appreciate you calling. Thanks for listening. All right. Well, now we're going into the whole he's cheating thing. Some callers are saying that, a bunch of texters. Mm-hmm. Yeah, I don't think it's not great.
1: Daryl, if you forget stuff, make a list. Like, there's ways to grow and improve and learn how to pack.
2: Daryl said, "Grandma gonna do it. If you don't like grandma doing it, then you do it."
0: But like, grandparents find their kids back to school supplies and mom packing.

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2: Yeah.
0: It sounds very tropical. Flamingo. Mm. I don't know if they have those there, but it doesn't matter.
1: Yeah.
0: That's the keyword. Your name, where you're listening, flamingo. Leave us a talkback message, and you could be going prime oceanfront location, mm-hmm. set on one of Cancun's most breathtaking beaches. Maybe with flamingos, maybe not, don't know. Secrets Mirabel offers powdery white sand, vibrant, picture-perfect turquoise waters, and turquoise, and pools, lots of them, all right?
1: Yeah.
0: The ultimate tropical escape. So as it gets cooler someday, allegedly, it's going to get cooler and stop tornadoing everywhere. And when it does, you will really enjoy this trip to Cancun. The keyword today, leave us a talkback message. It's flamingo.
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4: Actress Hayden Panettiere, or someone close to her, was treated with meds typically used for overdose victims. So it is confirmed through sources in South Carolina that Narcan was found in the apartment where she passed away. Narcan, if you didn't know, is administered nasally to reverse the effects of an opioid overdose. And I'm told that Narcan was used and it was found on a mattress. Now, I also know that first responders on the scene mentioned an overdose, CPR efforts while reporting back to dispatch. However, I also now know that two ambulances rushed to the apartment, which seems to point to two people in distress in there. So we don't know who received the Narcan. I'm also told that adrenaline was tried to bring her back to life. And that's just, I mean, they used everything that they could. She was pronounced dead on the scene at 2:32 p.m. and then was transported in either one of them. I am also told, and we've talked about this a lot, her longtime on and off again boyfriend, Brian Hickerson, had been staying at that residence as well. He actually grew up in that area, but he hasn't spoken yet. And I played you earlier, if you want to go back on the iHeartRadio app, a really odd interview that he gave to TMZ that is now going viral again. So I will, of course, update you guys as new details are coming in. But it's just such a tragic story. 30 years after Tupac was gunned down in Vegas, the murder trial of Dwayne Kefidi Davis opened yesterday. Prosecutors say that he was the shot caller who organized the 1996 drive-by as an act of revenge after Pac and his entourage beat Kefidi's crew, his nephew, Orlando Baby Lane Anderson, at the MGM Grand following a Mike Tyson fight. Now, prosecutors are saying he got the gun, was riding in that white Cadillac that we've seen, pulled up alongside Pac and Suge Knight, who once again no part of this trial. Yesterday, they played Kefidi's own 2008 interview where he described handing the gun to the men in the back seat, saying, "If he would have been on my side, I would have blasted." That's a quote. Prosecutors say that Anderson ultimately grabbed the gun, opened fire. The defense says that Kefidi's stories are fiction and that he has a habit of talking BS for attention and money. His lawyer questioned why Kefidi wasn't charged years ago and says there's little evidence to back up his claims, even questioning whether he was in Vegas that night. The first officer to testify recalled riding with the wounded Tupac in the ambulance. When asked who shot him, Pac allegedly refused to say, saying, "No, we'll take care of it." Kefidi has pleaded not guilty and doesn't have to be the actual gunman to be convicted under Nevada law if prosecutors can prove that he took part in the killing. He faces life in prison. The trial could last up to 6 weeks. Suge was, like I said, next to Pac, also wounded, says he wants no part. He is currently incarcerated. He said, "Leave me out of it." And he also said that Kefidi has already told on himself. And I can't disagree with that. I mean, you wrote a book. You're talking in interviews. So congratulations. You played yourself and you get what you get at this point. If you watched the Real Housewives of Atlanta reunion last night and you were confused because some things were bleeped out, not explained, I got you. So Pinky Cole's blow up apparently apparently got a little too close to The Wire for Bravo's taste because the network turned her talk about a gun into a vague reference to a device. And I was so confused because she's like, I had a device. I'm like, what are we talking about? Here's the deal, though. If you didn't know, during the second part of the season 17 reunion, it aired, Sunday night, excuse me. I watched it yesterday. But Pinky and Phaedra Parks got into it when Pinky ripped Phaedra for ratting her out to the, quote, higher-ups over Pinky having, in her words, a significant device to protect herself. And they kept using that word. I know. And so I'm like, what the hell kind of device is she talking about? Apparently, it was a gun, and that is what they were talking about, and they did not want to have that on a Real Housewives reunion because there is no room for that
5: right,
4: at a Real Housewives reunion.
5: We throw drinks and purses, not,
0: Now we're strapped on that show?
4: Right. Like, we need to not. So, it's getting weird as Kiki and I feel like, let's just clean it up a little bit. And Fred, did you see, I know you love watches, did you see the one-of-one watch that Rolex gave Drake?
0: Oh, God.
4: It's
0: insane.
5: It's beautiful.
4: It's beautiful, actually. So he called it the most important thing I've ever had the pleasure of owning. I know. It's custom. It is diamond covered. It is, you know, a la...
0: Here's my thing. Sorry to interrupt you, but because this is Drake, I believe it's real.
4: Yeah.
0: And worth, you know, a gazillion dollars or whatever. If I saw this on the street, I would think it was tacky and fake.
4: Yeah. I mean,
0: I would think it was a bust down, ugly, fake watch. Bust down is what they call watches that people bling out. They get a term for it. It's called bust down. But yeah.
4: Bust down, Tatiana?
0: Yeah, so I would think this was, I would think it was, if I saw just a random person in the airport wearing this watch, I'd be like, that is tacky and those are fake diamonds and that's not real. They bought it at some like costume jewelry store. So that's the problem with that. Like, it looks cool on Drake because you know it's real, but otherwise, I think it's tacky and like way over the top.
4: Yeah, I mean, I don't know. The inside says freeze the world a la Iceman. It's literally baguette diamonds around the entire thing. And he asked, please do not get your local jeweler to recreate. This is a standalone and part of history, but it's insane. Estimated $5 million the cost, which is pretty crazy. Also, about Drake, while we're talking about him really quickly, a girl tried to call him out on social media. Well, she tried to brag about the fact that he was staring at her, and she like posted this, and then he commented, you had a piece of toilet paper on your shoe. I was trying to figure out the right time to tell you. So I don't know if he was being funny or not, just because she was trying to like brag about him looking at her, but I would evaporate if I was like
5: delete my socials at that point. Yeah,
4: so it was a very funny response for someone who was trying to brag about Drake staring at her, which cracked me up. If you want to stare at us, you can always do that on Twitch, YouTube. Fred Show Radio is what you type. That's the same on Instagram, Threads, and we are always on the very free iHeartRadio app.
0: Look at this. Someone texted, why Fred hate Drake? What did I say?
4: Me.
0: What are you talking about? I said nothing negative about Drake. I said it's a tacky watch, but if anyone else were wearing it, it's tacky. But because he has it on, I know it's real. If anything, I'm showing him his flowers because the guy's got clout because I know he's not out here faking it.
4: Not too much honor, my boy.
0: I know. Relax. Why Fred hate Drake? Why Fred hate Drake? Why does Fred hate Drake? Well, Fred doesn't hate Drake.
4: Well, I was typing fast. Sorry.
0: Yeah. Well, you need to slow down and proofread. 855-591-1035. $100 is the price. Showbiz Shelly, our pop culture expert. 5 questions. If you can beat her and snap her 7-game win streak, hand her loss number 82 all time, then you get paid right now. So call, and we'll play next after Miley Cyrus in 3 minutes on The Fred Show.

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2: Good morning!
1: Hi, hello. Showbiz. Good morning.
2: Hello.
1: Good all right. Morning. You all right over there? Energy high? Are you feeling strong and sharp and ready?
2: Oh, I mean, yeah, no, I don't know about sharp, but yeah, I'm as ready as I can be.
1: You got two toddlers, man, I know. But you, somehow you keep up on all this stuff. I don't know.
2: Try.
1: When you
2: I
1: find
2: try.
1: The time. $500 is the prize. 1,201 wins, 82 losses, 7 straight, and Kelly is here to take you on. Hi, Kelly.
3: Hello.
1: Kelly, welcome. You know I love a fun fact. I need a fun fact about Kelly.
3: I have a 17-year-old son and a 12-year-old son.
1: Okay, what are their names?
3: Wow. Cohen and Cruz.
1: All right, well, hi, Cohen and Cruz. Let's play this game for $500, 5 questions. Shelly, you gotta go.
2: Okay, good luck.
1: All right, off she goes to the sound booth poof. She cannot hear these questions. Number one for you, Kelly. The first winner of American Idol said that winning actually felt like losing in some instances. Who won season one of American Idol?
3: Kelly Clarkson.
1: American Idol. You got to say it like my boy Rye Guy. Which actor is rumored to be in talks to reprise his role as Captain Jack Sparrow for an upcoming movie?
2: Johnny Depp.
1: I think that was after the buzzer, wasn't it, Jason?
4: Yeah.
1: All right. Actress Elizabeth Olsen quietly welcomed her first baby with husband Robbie Arnett. Who are Elizabeth's famous sisters?
3: Mary-Kate and Ashley.
1: The new HBO superhero show Lanterns, based on the comic Green Lantern, is already getting amazing reviews. Is that a Marvel or DC show?
3: Marvel?
1: And after Disney dropped the first trailer for the upcoming Bluey movie, some people are upset that the characters look different. What kind of animal is Bluey?
3: A dog.
1: Okay, that's a 3. Almost a 4, but a 3. Let's get Shelly back for the booth poof.
2: How did she do?
1: She got a 3.
2: Okay.
1: Okay. Right. The first winner of American Idol said that winning actually felt like losing in some instances. Who won season one of American Idol?
2: Kelly Clarkson.
1: Yeah, that's right. Which actor is rumored to be in talks to reprise his role as Captain Jack Sparrow for an upcoming movie?
2: Johnny Depp.
1: That's right. Actress Elizabeth Olsen. Olsen. Say that 3 times fast. Actress Elizabeth Olsen. Actress Elizabeth Olsen quietly welcomed her first baby with husband Robbie Arnett. Who are Elizabeth's famous sisters?
2: Mary-Kate and Ashley.
1: Yeah, the new HBO superhero show Lanterns, based on the comic Green Lantern, is already getting amazing reviews. Is that a Marvel or DC show?
2: 3. DC.
1: It is DC. And good guess. And after Disney dropped the first trailer for the upcoming Bluey movie, some people are upset that the characters look different. What kind of animal is Bluey?
2: Bluey is a dog.
1: That is a 5, and that is a win. My friend Kelly, with 2 sons, one's named Cruz. I'm sorry, you did not win, but you have to say it. My name is Kelly. I got showed up on a showdown, and you can't hang with the gorilla. Go.
3: My name is Kelly, and I got showed up on the showdown.
1: And you can't hang with, say, I can't hang with the gorilla.
3: And I can't hang with the gorilla.
1: I'm going to try it. This is risky.
2: Oh, boy.
1: But Kelly, actually, no, I need one more day. So that means Kiki with the big lungs. With the big lungs, Kiki, take it away.
4: Not the little one.
5: All right, Kelly, girl, you can't hang with the gorilla.
2: Boots, cats, boo, boo, boo, cat, cat, boo,
1: yeah.
2: Cat, boo, boo, boo, cat, cat, boo, cat, boo, boo, boo, cat, cat,
5: yeah.
2: Why Fred hate Drake, boo,
1: why cat. Are you saying boob cat?
2: Boob maybe.
1: Cat?
2: Boots, yeah, cats, boobs, and cats.
1: I think you're saying boobs and cats, which is,
2: maybe.
1: You know, I love them both.
2: Yep.
1: 550 tomorrow, 1,202 wins, 8 straight, and Kelly, hang on 1 second. Thank you so much for listening. Have a great day.
3: Thank you all. You too.
1: Stay right there. See, that was good. 3 is a respectable score. I can, you know, you can,
2: yes.
1: You can go about your day feeling okay with a 3.
5: Yeah.
1: And a 2 or 1. Nah. And almost a 4, by the way. Shelly will play again tomorrow for $550. Have a great day.
2: Okay, you too. Bye-bye.
1: Unless you're waiting by the phone, why does somebody get ghosted? The throwback dance party will do headlines, fun fact, and the entertainment report if we have time. And we're commercial-free next. Wake up,
0: wake up. 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
15: Traffic. There's an accident blocking the shoulder on Sudley Road northbound between Baldsford Road and 66 on the inner loop on ramp from Dulles Toll Road. There's a disabled vehicle. The north entrance ramp is closed. Ramp restrictions on the inner loop off ramp to westbound US 50. There's an accident on the ramp from the inner loop to westbound 50. Traffic is jammed on 3rd Street Tunnel northbound between D Street Northwest and New York Avenue. And DC 295 southbound is stop and go between Eastern Avenue and Pennsylvania Avenue. I'm Rose, and that's your traffic.
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15: Partly cloudy today, high of 87.
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2: For your Tuesday, here is Rose.
3: A federal judge has blocked the Trump administration's plan to relocate the FBI headquarters to the Ronald Reagan Building in D.C. instead of Greenbelt, Maryland. Maryland sued, claiming the move would divert approved funding. Maryland Governor Wes Moore praised the decision, emphasizing the need to build a world-class FBI headquarters in PG County. The Freedom 250 Grand Prix hits D.C. this weekend, with the main race being Sunday at 1:10 p.m. Extensive road closures are in place. Metro is urging fans to leave their cars at home, and Reagan National will also be pausing flights on Sunday from 10:15 a.m. to 1:15 p.m. So if you're traveling, make sure you're checking with your airlines. And two D.C. area high schools are among the top 10 best in the nation, according to a new ranking. Thomas Jefferson High School for Science and Technology in Fairfax County ranked 6th nationally, and the district's School Without Walls placed 5th. Now, School Without Walls made one of the year's biggest jumps. They went from 69 last year to number 5 this year, which is incredible. I'm Rose. Those are the three things you need to know for your day on Hot 99.5.
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4: 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One, James Wood.
5: 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Grand slam. Hold on. They're going crazy here at Nationals Park.
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2: 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You can call and text us anytime. Bella is standing by, 855-591-1035. Put it in your phone, save it, whatever. If you text us and we like the text, we might call you. We might stalk you. I don't know. If you're at work, your phone might ring. It might be us. Pick up. We might talk. It might be amazing. If you're looking for the trip to Cancun, I was a little bit late again because I have to get used to giving this trip away because this is a new little toy for us, Jason.
11: Yeah. You'll have the time to get used to it.
2: Yeah, because we got a bunch of them,
11: yeah.
2: Don't we?
11: Yeah, we do.
2: Yeah, we certainly do.
11: They are real.
2: The trips are real?
11: Yes.
2: I hope so. Wouldn't that be something?
11: Just to confirm with everyone.
2: we're just making stuff up now, and we don't really have it. But a 7-day, 6-night trip. We are rewarding all of you for listening, and those of you who are coming back from summer break, I'm still going to reward you, even though I resent the fact that you thought you could just go away for 2 months and that we didn't matter to you. Because there is no excuse. You could say, hey, Fred, I don't get up early in the summer because I'm a teacher. I don't get up early every day because my schedule changes. Well, that's what the iHeartRadio app is for. And you search for the Fred Show on demand, required listening every day. It's there. You could listen anytime you want. Yeah. Just make sure that you do. However, while you are there, click on the TalkBack mic or whatever station you have us on. Click on the TalkBack mic and it's your name where you're listening. And Flamingo is the keyword. And you will be signed up for the 7-day, 6-night trip to Secrets Mirabel Cancun Resort and Spa. $1,000 credit for your flights as well. And you can enter as many times as you want. The more times you enter, the better your chance to win. And we will let you know. Jason Brown will call you personally.
11: Yep, you know it.
2: If you won the trip, you have nothing to worry about. Unless you see a picture of Jason on social media at Secrets Mirabelle Cancun and Spa. Yes. Then you'll know. Waiting by the phone after Huntrix in 3 minutes.

0: left waiting by the phone? It's the Fred Show.
1: Hey, Carly, good morning. Welcome to the show. How are you?
2: Good. How are you?
1: Doing okay. What's going on with this guy, Stefan, or is it Stefan? Are we going with Stefan? It's Stefan. Okay. Stefan. I don't know. Stefan. Just, I mean, that would be fabulous. But anyway, it says Stefan. So you, how did you meet Stefan? Tell us about, if it's Stefan, I might know what the problem is. But anyway, how did you meet Stefan? And tell us about any dates you've been on and then where things are now.
2: Okay. So we met on Hinge. Totally normal. We went on one date. So after he matched, he asked me if I wanted to go to one of the days of Lollapalooza with him because he had an extra wristband. And I was like, absolutely yes. I would love to.
1: Okay.
2: So we were having a really good time until I went to the bathroom and I came out of the bathroom and he was just gone. Like, he didn't answer any of my calls or texts and he hasn't spoken to me at all since then.
1: So he's up, he's out, and I mean, huh. Are you sure he left or did you lose him? Because Lollapalooza is like, it's a very big place. You know, tens of people attend this thing every year. And by tens, I mean hundreds of thousands. So is there any way that you lost him in the crowd? Like, were you guys trying to watch Two Friends or Sabrina Carpenter? And then, you know, I don't know. He got mesmerized by the drones and you never saw him again?
2: I mean, it's possible, but he didn't answer any of my calls or texts. And I called and texted him a bunch.
1: I mean, there's not a lot of cell phone coverage there, I've found. I'm trying to come up with a reason why hopefully he didn't ditch you, but you're saying that it looks like he ditched you.
2: Yeah, it does, and I'm just a little confused.
1: And when you look back on this,
2: really well.
1: But when you look back on, like, conversation and everything up until that point, I mean, everything was cool, you guys were getting along fine, the conversation was good, no strange topics. I mean, these are all questions that I ask every week, and people don't tell the truth. But, I mean, overall, though, you were feeling a good vibe. You're genuinely surprised this guy ditched you at Lollapalooza, which is very uncool, by the way.
2: Yeah, definitely. I don't understand what happened. Like, it was going well, for sure.
1: Okay. Well, let's see if we can get this guy, Stefan, on the phone. We're going to play a song, come back. We'll call him. You'll be on the phone, too. The hope is that we can straighten this out and set you guys up on another date and pay for it. Sound good?
2: Yeah, sounds good.
1: Let's find out what's going on. Part 2 of Waiting by the Phone, right after Olivia Dean, back in 3 minutes on The Fred Show. I could be.

0: The Throwback Dance Party with DJ Neurotic is next. Good morning. It's the Fred Show. Hey, Carly.
1: Hey.
0: All right, welcome back. You're right over there, Carly? I mean, energy's low. I know you're disappointed, right? You're bummed because this guy, Stefan, you went to Lollapalooza with him. You met on the dating app. You felt like everything went really well, except he ditched you at Lollapalooza. You didn't get lost in a crowd. You reached out to him. You tried to get a hold of him. He didn't respond, and you haven't heard from him since. I mean, you could even argue that you got separated and he didn't have any cell phone coverage, but then he could have texted you later and been like, oh, my God, I'm so sorry, but that didn't happen. Either.
1: No, it's been nothing since then, and I'm pretty bummed about it.
0: Yeah, I get that. Well, let's call him and figure this out. Good luck, Carly.
1: Thanks.
2: Hello?
0: Hi, is this Stefan?
2: Yeah, this is Stefan. Who's calling?
0: Hey, good morning, Stefan. My name is Fred. I'm calling from the Fred Show, the morning radio show, and I have to tell you that we are on the radio right now, and I would need your permission to continue with the call. Can we chat for just a second on the air? You can hang up anytime.
2: Yeah, sure. What's going on?
0: Well, thank you very much for calling on behalf of a woman who said she met you on Hinge, the dating app. Her name is Carly. You guys went to Lollapalooza. Do you remember Carly? I hope.
2: Yeah, I remember Carly.
0: So what happened? Because we just spoke with her, and she, you know, said that she had met you on the dating app, and you matched, and you chatted, and you agreed to go to Lollapalooza together, and you did, and she felt like the vibe was good, everything was going great, and then you guys were separated, and she hasn't heard from you since. So it would look like you ditched her at Lollapalooza, which is not a very nice thing to do.
2: All right. If you really want to know, it's actually kind of gross, but I can tell you.
0: I think we all really, really want to know. I'm not sure if I do, but I do. You know what I mean?
2: Yeah, no, you'll decide after. Listen, we were having a great time. It was super fun. And then we went to the porta potty. She needed to use it. And she's inside. I'm waiting outside for her. And I get a text from her that says, come in here. And so I was like, is everything okay? Like, I thought maybe she's having a medical problem or something. Turns out she wanted me to go into the porta potty to hook up.
0: Okay, absolutely not. Absolutely not. That's, you know what? That right there, that is how you get yourself ditched at Lollapalooza. That
3: yes.
0: Right there.
3: Or get
0: that,
3: pink eye. Yes.
0: Right. Or some sort of
3: respiratory issue.
0: Some sort of rash that you don't know. What? Oh. That is the least sexy place on the planet. And I assume this was nice ones, right? Even that's gross. But this wasn't like one of the VIP air-conditioned ones, right? This is like a porta-potty.
2: Yes, it's like a hole in the ground where all the smells are coming up. Like, I don't want to kiss someone. I don't even want to use it myself. You know what I mean? I avoid them at all costs, let alone to hook up with... I
0: gotta be on the verge of a bladder explosion to do that.
3: Yes.
0: Like, we have to be in dire, dire circumstances in order for me to potty.
2: Yes, it's like a hole in the ground where all the smells are coming up. Like, I don't want to kiss someone. I don't even want to use it myself. You know what I mean? I avoid them at all costs, let alone to hook up with... I
0: gotta be on the verge of a bladder explosion to do that.
3: Yes.
0: Like, we have to be in dire, dire circumstances in order for me to go in there just to use the restroom.
2: Exactly. I think it

0: know, we find a nice dark corner or a bush, you know, or I don't know, hide behind a tree or something. I don't know, but a porta potty?
1: I'm just, okay, let me get this straight. So you're mad because a girl wanted to hook up with you, is what I'm hearing.
0: In a porta potty.
2: That's what you hear?
1: Yeah.
2: Okay.
0: A porta potty.
2: In a porta potty. You missed a really important detail.
0: I am appalled.
3: He can't rest.
0: I cannot rest. I mean, there was no better idea. You could have even, can you leave and go back? I don't know. There has to be a better place. There has to be a better way. I mean, that is a very disgusting place in general, even to use it for what it's intended.
3: In and out.
2: It's honestly such a red flag for me. No fun. Are you kidding me?
0: I'm no fun. Okay. I don't want listeria. I don't know what. I'm trying to think of whatever random disease you can give him in there.
3: Yeah.
0: No. Uh-uh. I don't even want. You could even find me a new one, a clean one, and I still don't want
3: it.
0: It's humid. It's hot in there. It's gross. No,
3: that's true.
0: It is not sexy.
2: I don't want to hook up in like a nice bathroom. I truly not any kind of bathroom where I know what it is meant for a specific reason, and that reason does not line up with the reason you were looking for. It's a real hard pass for me. I think that's so gross, and I think you all kind of agree with me, yeah?
0: Carly, I mean, why can't we can have a little fun, a Lollapalooza, maybe we can chat about it a little bit, a little flirty conversation, and then we go to a bed. You know, we go to a place that's not an enclosed, essentially hole in the ground that everyone in the entire festival pees in. Like, I mean, come on.
1: All right, you know what? It's fine if he doesn't want to match my freak. I will find someone who does.
0: No, I. You know what? I don't want to match your. I don't think anyone here wants to match your freak.
4: Not one single person wants to match a freak. Not one.
3: Usually, I'm your best bet, girl, yeah, but I can't even do this one.
0: No. I'm occasionally down to match some freak. You know,
3: I love it.
0: In this particular case, that's. I'm not trying to match your filth.
3: I can smell it right now. Like I can taste it.
0: Like I think that environment would cause my parts to retract into my body.
3: Yeah,
0: like,
3: drier than the Sahara.
0: Yeah, like I don't think there's any way I could even perform under those circumstances.
3: I'd cry. I'm crying the whole time.
0: Yeah, I've done a lot of things in my life, but like that's no, I don't think so. Carly, you need to find a different freak, I think.
1: Yeah, sounds like it.
0: Okay.
4: Girl,
0: yeah.
4: Disinfect that thing.
2: Yes. Clorox. That could never be me.
0: Clorox.
3: Yeah. That's spray better. Lysol right up there.
0: That's terrible advice from the ladies on the show. Do not do any of that. All right, Stefan, look, I'll ask the question. What if we set you guys up in an environment where there is not a porta potty? We go to a nice restaurant.
2: Hard pass.
0: Oh, wow.
2: No.
4: I don't blame him.
0: We're not even going to consider that. All right, Carly, hey, I'm sorry it's not going to work out. I hope that you find someone who can... I hope maybe we adjust the freak a little bit, and then somebody can match that freak, the one that's the adjusted freak.
1: Yeah, we'll see. I'm
0: not sure if we will. Okay.
3: Yeah,
0: all right. Good luck to both of you guys.
2: Thanks.
0: DJ Neurotic is here every day.

0: But at least for 9.5 minutes, it felt like Friday, didn't it? Kind of.
1: Isn't, yes. Isn't
0: yeah. There you
1: I
0: go.
1: Needed it.
0: There you go.
1: Yep.
0: Okay. So I want the fun fact is next, and I just want you to know I was lied to. I was lied to. I think somebody was trying to trick me. I think somebody wanted me to be tricked. It was a tricker person, okay? And they wanted me to go on the radio and say something that wasn't true, and I refuse. Thank God I have the Google. I looked it up, and I will say next. I shall say next.
1: Chill out, Shakespeare.
0: on a fortnight, I will tell you what they tried to get me to say and what is actually true, and it might change your life next.
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0: 66 on the inner loop on ramp from Dulles Toll Road. There's a disabled vehicle. The north entrance ramp is closed. Ramp restrictions on the inner loop off ramp to westbound US 50. There's an accident on the ramp from the inner loop to westbound 50. Traffic is jammed on 3rd Street Tunnel northbound between D Street Northwest and New York Avenue. And DC 295 southbound is stop and go between Eastern Avenue and Pennsylvania Avenue. I'm Rose, and that's your traffic.
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0: You stepped out for your morning jog. Except it's not your usual morning jog. You started listening to an epic sci-fi book on Audible. 30 chapters later, you've accidentally run a half marathon. You lost track of how far you've run, somewhere just past the city limits. You can't stop. You have to find out what happens next. Then it's over. The universe seems bigger. You feel different. 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Audible. Stories that speak to you.
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2: DMV weather. Partly cloudy today, high of 87.
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4: The Fred Show is on. Yeah!

0: so our show is heard in many cities, and in a couple of the places we are doing back to school haircuts. So yesterday was Raleigh. Back to school haircuts. We're raising school supplies, and if you brought a school supply by the Moxie Salon in Raleigh, North Carolina, then you got a haircut. And believe it or not, guys, we have a lot of children who listen to our show.
1: Ooh.
0: Right. Yeah. Yeah. I think their parents listen, but the kids I met yesterday were bigger fans than the parents were like, hey, nice to meet you. The kids were freaking out. One little boy walks up to me, getting his hair cut for back to school, and he says, Fred, I got a fun fact. Fred's fun fact. I'm like, okay. All right, kid. What you got? He said, did you know watermelons have genders?
2: What?
0: And I said, I did not know that, kid. I had no idea. I go, are you lying to me? No, watermelons have genders. There's a fun fact. And I said, okay, I'm going to do it. But if you're making this up and I look stupid.
1: Jail.
0: Straight to jail. I don't think he made it up, but it's not true. But I will give him this. It's been Googled enough times they had to write an article about it. So the question of whether, and I know you've all wondered this before, but the question of whether watermelons have genders is common, but the fruit itself does not possess a sex. The large sweet fruit is botanically an ovary that developed after fertilization, making it a reproductive structure, not a male or female entity. However, the watermelon plant uses distinct reproductive organs to produce the fruit that we eat. So, it is not. Watermelon don't have genders.
1: But it's an ovary?
0: A botanical ovary.
1: Okay.
0: Yeah. So, there you have it. Now, I did see on TikTok that the tighter the booty hole on a watermelon, then the sweeter it's going to be. And, Jason, I'm not sure if you can confirm or deny that.
3: Yeah, that sounds about right. Yeah.
0: But if you look at a watermelon, I guess, like on one of the ends, there's like a circle. And if you look at a bunch of them, the circle on the end is a different size. Mm-hmm. And apparently the smaller,
3: sizes.
0: Right, the tighter the watermelon. That part of it, the sweeter it's going to be.
3: Clocks.
2: Yikes.
0: So
1: kids are listening.
0: I'm just telling you what I saw on TikTok, which I believe everything.
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0: It's the Fred Show. Thank you so much for having us on today. We love you. 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The iHeart app is where to go. 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Stay or go, waiting by the phone. Showbiz Shelley, all the entertainment reports, headlines, fun fact, and more. Also, giving away that trip to Mexico that Jason Brown went out and got. This is amazing. I mean, you're just dipping into your own personal account to buy these trips for everybody.
3: You know, everyone needs to go to Cancun.
0: You're very, very generous. Yeah. What did you do to the people at Secrets Mirabel Cancun Resort and Spa?
3: I can't tell you.
0: I don't know.
1: It's a secret.
0: I've heard about your ways. They are quite powerful.
3: I can be very persuasive, Fred.
0: I know it. After a night at Pepe's, it's amazing some people will do. Secrets Mirabel Cancun Resort and Spa got that trip. And we leave the keyword in the podcast. So if you go back and listen, if you missed it, it's in there. So you can leave us a talkback message and win the trip. Game Show Wednesday tomorrow. A new Waiting by the Phone. Another Secrets Mirabel trip keyword and lots more tomorrow. So have an amazing day. We'll see you then. Bye, guys.
1: Bye.
2: There's an accident blocking the shoulder on Sudley Road northbound between Balls Ford Road and 66 on the inner loop on ramp from Dulles Toll Road. There's a disabled vehicle. The north entrance ramp is closed. Ramp restrictions on the inner loop off ramp to westbound US 50. There's an accident on the ramp from the inner loop to westbound 50. Traffic is jammed on 3rd Street Tunnel northbound between D Street Northwest and New York Avenue. And DC 295 southbound is stop and go between Eastern Avenue and Pennsylvania Avenue. I'm Rose, and that's your traffic.
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2: Partly cloudy today, high of 87.
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morning, Nick Gomez on Hot 99.5. I'm not sure what it is, just something in the air today. Feeling good? It's going to be a lovely little Tuesday. Noah Kahan on now.

0: Gomez on Hot 99.5. This is why I'm tired of all these stupid little studies coming out and just disrupting my peace. A new one saying that consuming just one sugary drink a day doubles your risk of stomach cancer. Soda, juice, energy drinks. Disturbing my peace. Because what am I supposed to do now when it's time for my, like, 1 p.m. Coke? Huh? Then what?
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3: When Olivia Rodrigo announced the track list for this album and said, you know, there would be two sides to it, one called A Girl So In Love and the other called You Seem Pretty Sad. You Seem Pretty Sad for A Girl So In Love. I was like, oh, that's cute. She's just breaking it up. Not thinking that the You Seem Pretty Sad part would wreck me. This is on the happy part of the album. It's Stupid Song on Hot 99.5.

It's always so interesting the things that come up about people, especially celebrities, after they pass away. In the sad story of Hayden Panettiere passing away, coming out over the weekend. But we're somehow discovering that she was always an advocate for DC statehood, this super old interview that she did. We got an ally in her. 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

Fred Show back again tomorrow morning. Another chance at Doja Cat tickets. That's at 7:05. Then a new waiting by the phone. We find out why Mariah ghosted Aiden after their first date. Unforgivable. But at least we'll hear her side of the story. That's 8:30 tomorrow morning on Hot 99.5.

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1: Yay!
0: Ice Cube's Big 3 season has come down to this. 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
12: Traffic.
13: Right lane blocked by the crest, southbound DC 295 before Burroughs Avenue. Backups from Eastern Avenue. Right lane blocked by the work zone, southbound 95 after 123 in Woodbridge. Heavy backups from Lorton. And that's your traffic up to the minute.
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1: There's this list on Reddit of all the things that are super embarrassing when you're young, but are like excellent qualities to have as an adult. Tons of things on here, like helping your parents with anything, looking younger than your actual age. Good when you're older, not that great when you're younger. But this one, being a plan ahead kind of person. If there's anything I've learned in the years of becoming adult, it's that I cannot fly by the seat of my pants. There will be a plan. I will look ahead at the menu online. I will find out where parking is before we even get in the car. I am planning ahead. 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

0: 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She comes to Meriwether Post Pavilion August 27th, just a few days away. Tickets all thanks to Live Nation. You just got to be caller 9-877-995-4681. 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We can
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Win every day at 7:30 Central, 8:30 Eastern. We'll do Waiting by the Phone tomorrow morning. It's new. Why did somebody get ghosted? We'll investigate. Definitely going to beat Paulina. Showbiz Shelly with $550 and Kiki Karaoke. It's all tomorrow on the Fred Show on Hot 99.

Anderson on commercial free Hot 99.5. She's joining the ranks of all those artists that fight for better ticket prices, better ticketing systems at their concerts. Ariana Grande is one of them. Olivia Dean, now Zara Larsson. A bunch of fans commenting on how some of her tickets are ridiculously priced, and she's got no control over it. I wish

Gracie Abrams on commercial free Hot 99.5, where the Fred Show is back again tomorrow morning, 7:05. You get another shot at those Doja Cat tickets, then 8:45. $550 up for grabs in the Showbiz Showdown. If you can beat Showbiz Shelly in those pop culture trivia.

not to rehash it, not to relitigate the World Cup final that was, what, 3 weeks ago, 4 weeks ago? But this is the song Bieber should have performed. None of that acoustic guitar stuff. It's Speed Demon on commercial-free Hot 99.

It's another one of those don't even think about bringing your car into DC kind of weekends. This weekend, the Indy car race happening down on the mall. Another America 250 celebration. It's a headache, girl. It's Hot 99.5.

0: Nick Gomez on Hot 99.5. In a time where nobody seems to care about anybody else, where companies are ripping us off left and right, seems like nobody is doing anything good anymore. This is a lovely story. A woman on a New Jersey transit train accidentally flushed her wedding band down the toilet. Wedding band dated back to like 1905, has engraved initials on it that her husband and her use as a nickname for each other. Flushed down the toilet on a train. And the New Jersey transit crews took the train out of service and then went through all the toilet stuff, for lack of a better word, and they found the ring. They found it. I want to know who had to crawl through pipes and put their arm places that nobody should ever put their arm to find that ring. I hope that she's grateful.
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Listen, Ariana Grande can say all she wants that she's not taking this break from the public eye because of the negativity that's going around. It simply must be. If people were talking about me the way they're talking about her, you wouldn't see me for a year. Hate That I Made You Love Me. 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

The Nepo Baby discourse back once again. First, it was Gracie Abrams. Now everybody's talking about Audrey Hobart and Malcolm Todd, brother and sister, and apparently have a very rich father. But they make good music. It's Malcolm and Earrings on Hot 99.5.

0: You know, sometimes the stories that come up on the Fred Show are insane and, like, really embarrassing for the people involved. Nick Gomez on Hot 99.5 this morning during Stay or Go. Harmon fessed up to this thing that this guy she's dating did.
1: I went over to his house, and I was going to say goodbye to him before he went out of town. And I heard someone upstairs and asked who it was. And he said something like, "Sorry, my mom's here. 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
0: Come on now. Not only is packing your bags like a sacred thing that I do before I go on a trip because I have to know where everything is exactly. 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I'm not also letting my mom go through my stuff. What grown man? Come on. 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
6: Inner loop of the Beltway, northbound 495 and away from the Clara Barton Parkway to the work zone that's after Carter Rock before the Cabin John Parkway that blocks the right lane. Just after that was another work zone on the inner loop after River Road that has the left lane closed. Delays off and on begin at the Clara Barton Parkway. That's your traffic up to the minute.
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Did you see? She cut her hair. 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None of us know. It is Taylor Swift derangement syndrome.

Delivery robots are here. I don't know if you've been walking around DC at all, even like some places outside of DC. Those little Uber Eats, DoorDash robots, they're here. Watch your toes. 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

0: Nick Gomez on Hot 99.5. The MTV VMAs back again for another year. Not sure if many people watch it anymore, but going to be on CBS and Paramount September 27th. They've already announced a couple of nominees. Artist of the Year, Ariana Grande, Bruno Mars, Madonna, Morgan Wallen, Sabrina Carpenter, Taylor Swift. Song of the Year, BTS, Ella Langley, Huntrix, Madonna and Sabrina. Ray is nominated in there. Just going to trickle nominations out at us. Maybe that's a ploy to get us to watch this year. I don't know.
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Listen, just because you see somebody doing rich people things doesn't mean that they're rich, okay? Yeah, I spent 2 weeks in Europe. Could I afford that? No. We're just irresponsible. We're not rich.

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Win every day at 7:30 Central, 8:30 Eastern. We'll do Waiting by the Phone tomorrow morning. It's new. Why did somebody get ghosted? We'll investigate. Definitely going to beat Paulina. Show

Okay, you would never guess that Noah Kahan has like a little bit of a lisp when he talks. I feel like now I'm trying to find it in all the songs. This is new for him called Orbiter. He's on Hot 99.5.

back again tomorrow morning. The Fred Show has your Doja Cat tickets 7:05. Then a new Waiting by the Phone at 8:30. Find out why Mariah ghosted Aiden after their first date, which in my opinion, never forgivable. But we'll hear them out tomorrow morning on Hot 99.5.

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9: Traffic.
10: Inner loop of the Beltway, northbound 495, a delay from the Clara Barton Parkway to the work zone. That's after Carter Rock, before the Cabin John Parkway, from that blocks the right lane. Just after that, there's another work zone on the inner loop after River Road that has the left lane closed. Delays off and on begin at the Clara Barton Parkway. That's your traffic up to the minute.
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0: 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We'll do Waiting by the Phone tomorrow morning. It's new. Why did somebody get ghosted? We'll investigate. Definitely going to beat Paulina. 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

0: 99.5, and you can call me anytime. I would love to hear from you. I am Elizabeth Bethany, and 877-995-4681. You said a big move-in week for you.
1: Yeah, so I live in Maryland, but I just started my lease for an off-campus apartment. I go to Maryland.
0: Nice. What year are you?
1: I'm going into my sophomore year, but I'm the age of a junior because I took a gap year.
0: What do you think is going to be different about sophomore year versus freshman year?
1: I feel like I definitely have to start like thinking about building my resume.
0: Ah. And, like, girl!
1: If I'm going to be honest with you, I don't know. Graduate school is like hard to get into.
0: Grad school too? What is your major?
1: Psychology.
0: Oh, yeah, maybe. But get some internships in the summertime. When it's school time, no, your only worry is how you're going to get that weekend's beer money.
1: I'm definitely looking forward to living in an apartment versus a dorm.
0: There we go. We're getting slightly less parental advisory here. We
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0: the Beltway, northbound 495 and delays from the Clara Barton Parkway to the work zone that's after Carter Rock before the Cabin John Parkway that blocks the right lane. Just after that, there's another work zone on the inner loop after River Road that has the left lane closed. Delays off and on begin at the Clara Barton Parkway. That's your traffic up to the minute.
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Jack Harlow tickets coming up for you in about 7 minutes on Hot 99.5. If you're already stressing about dinner, just go to Restaurant Week in Alexandria. That's going on.

Yes, I have Jack Harlow tickets for you today. You just have to figure out what these next three songs have in common. Something in the title, the artist, or a specific word in the lyrics. I would think you know this whole song by now, but, you know, maybe not. Maybe we're still learning.

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If you know what those two songs have in common with this last one, would love to give you some Jack Harlow tickets. 877-99-5-4681.

0: hated that song when it came out. Now I feel like I have nostalgia or like appreciation for it. Anyway, that's not what this is about. I'm just talking for no reason. It's Hot 99.5. Tell me why I brought it back.
1: Oh my God. I'm so sorry. I didn't listen to the song. Bye.
0: I don't like disappointing people. But yeah, we're playing a game. You have to tell me what the last three songs had in common and the title, the artist, or a specific word in the lyrics. It's not going to be love or relationships because that's every song. It's not going to be like you, me, I, us. But something else for Jack Harlow tickets, 877-995-4681.
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AT&T now has a teen version that they say will show them safe responses, report to the parents if need be, because, you know, it's Hot 99.5 and...

0: say?
1: All of these guys, they're mugshots. They're wearing suits. Like, you just know. They went to work or they went to class or whatever that day, and they thought they were the hottest-ish. Yeah, it's a bunch of white frat guys from, mostly white frat guys from Penn State, who got arrested for a sophisticated cocaine drug dealing ring. Here's the thing. The frat that they're a part of, I guess their motto is friendship, justice, and learning. And they sure were. They were teaching their pledges how to package the drugs and get it out. And they actually, they had one of their dads, one of the brothers' dads. He was a part of this. So it's 13 brothers and the dad, who is a lawyer, that were all arrested. Oh, they also received a big award earlier this year for the national leadership and the major improvements in overall chapter operations that they provided. So congratulations to them. Now they have a new award of most frat brothers, or most brothers, most members of past and present, being arrested at the same time.
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22: Love to see that it's mostly sunshine this week. Down to 66 overnight and a lot of the same tomorrow.
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headline that I saw published on a few websites today is that Taylor Swift and Travis Kelce are wearing their wedding bands hundreds of miles apart from each other. 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

Oreo, but I don't know that I need to try the KFC Oreo. It is allegedly only in China for now, but yeah, they teamed up for a fried chicken Oreo. It's Hot 99.5. How about we just try Noah Khan? This is Orbiter.

to Commanders training camp again tomorrow. If you have any questions you've always wondered about football players, hit me up at Elizabethany. I already have one episode up with Hot 99.5.

you, Niall Horan, next on Hot 99.5. And looking at Yelp's list of the best stadiums for food, San Francisco Giants, number one, then the Pittsburgh Pirates, and the Orioles at number three. The highest DMV stadium is Nats Park at number

Sterling K. Brown said that they have finished the third season of Paradise. We still don't know when it's coming out, but at least it's done and maybe close to being ready. Also, Heated Rivalry is filming. Off Campus is too. And we get Outer Banks in 2 days.

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We'll do Waiting by the Phone tomorrow morning. It's new. Why did somebody get ghosted? We'll investigate. Definitely going to beat Paulina. 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

are probably not ready for any relationship we get ourselves into. But I actually talked to Tammy Roman, who is a part of a MTV show about defining the relationship. 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

0: trip to Vegas coming up in about 10 minutes on Hot 99.5. But I'm Elizabeth Bethany, and there is a show on MTV called Caught in the Act, Unfaithful. You know, catching cheaters. It's hosted by Tammy Roman, who I had on the phone earlier, and we were talking about how there is so much of a gray area, and we know that we need to communicate in a relationship, but forget about beforehand.
1: I try to teach people that when you sit down with someone and you're considering being with this person, you have to help them understand who you are and all the things you've gone through, what you will tolerate, what you won't tolerate, what this means to you, what that means to you, and have them do the same. We actually have more conversation when we're in a retail store trying to buy an item. What fabric is this? How do you do that? I don't want to put this on. Is it going to stretch? Is it going to show my cellulite? We talk more in a store trying to buy something than we do with our partner that we plan on spending the rest of our lives with.
2: That is so true. We all talk about the defining the relationship conversation. The conversation is, are you my boyfriend? Are you my girlfriend? It's not, this is what I want in bed, or this is what I expect from you now.
1: There's no detail whatsoever. The one thing that I come across a lot on Caught in the Act is the element of cheating. Every person considers that to be something different. This act is going to bother me because I consider it cheating, even though you do not.
0: Especially when it comes to comments that are being left or conversations being had outside of the relationship, text messages. We debate this a lot in society, but are we talking to our people about it? If you want to call in, draw the line right now. You know, we can do it publicly. 877-995-4681.
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0: texting in about what counts as cheating, and a lot of people saying that a flirty text relationship is okay as long as it doesn't cross a line. 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

see someone get something after years of working really hard. There's a woman who was a substitute teacher for most of her life, and she just won the HGTV Dream Home. Like, that's... I was trying to win it, but... Okay. She's 77 or something. 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

wish I could just focus on Kiki's court cases if you listen to the Fred Show every morning. But instead, I've been, well, not instead, on top of that, I've been spending too many hours learning more about the Brian Koberger case. I'll get you caught up after Benson Boone on Hot 99.5.

0: That is Benson Boone. I am Elizabeth Bethany on Hot 99.5. Yeah, we got to talk true crime. I guess I do enjoy torturing myself with sad stories, even though I always swore I didn't. But now that I found out there's a 400-something page book about the Idaho Four and their murders, I've been listening to it. And I've been listening to it on 1.5 times because I'm like, I got to get through this as quickly as possible. And this guy, so his name is Christopher Whitcomb. He has all of the evidence. Like, a lot of things that we have not seen or that have not been presented. He also points out that a lot of things are lies. He's not necessarily saying that Brian Koberger didn't do it, but he is saying there are mysteries. And I'm in. I'm listening. Like, there were texts sent to the guy, Ethan, who was killed. There was a text sent to him that day that said, your girlfriend is cheating on you. And that's, you know, who he was in bed with. But they also, there's a mystery about how they were killed. And maybe there was something of him involved. Maybe not. There was also a beer pong table that was right in the middle of all the action that had clearly been moved. And blood had been cleaned off of it. And like nobody could have been able to get through. So someone put the beer pong table there after everything went down. And then Dylan, one of the roommates who survived, she was wearing some sort of device and showed that she was just walking around multiple times between the murders and when they called the cops like 8 hours later. You're just walking around a house with dead people everywhere. I don't know. I'm going to keep you updated just in case you also like torturing your brain with terrible things. Most of my show is positive, okay? But now I'm just too invested.
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2: Funny will take you a long way.
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2: 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Yeah. Make so much.
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4: No. Oh. If I can make you giggle, I can make you
2: jiggle.
4: Wiggle. Yeah. Yeah.
3: She's not wrong.
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12: 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Oh, so-

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Win every day at 7:30 Central, 8:30 Eastern. We'll do Waiting by the Phone tomorrow morning. It's new. Why did somebody get ghosted? We'll investigate. Definitely going to beat Paulina. Showbiz Shelly with $550 and Kiki Karaoke. It's all tomorrow on the Fred Show. On Hot.

Wow, I've just got a bunch of texts from someone saying, what is this garbage you are playing? I mean, terrible. Your playlist is crap. I don't listen to the radio often. Now I remember why. Seriously, I hope someone's monitoring this account so you can tell just how completely disappointed I am. I wish my radio had died. I need something not as hard on my ears. Hopefully they found something else to listen to. I appreciate you being here on Hot 99.5.

0: Bethany, let me get you your e-buzz for today. The VMAs announced their nominees today. How much is Madonna paying MTV? She got Madonna getting the most nominations for the 2026 Video Music Awards. She has 11 nominations. Taylor Swift has 9. Ariana Grande and Sabrina Carpenter have 7. The show coming up in about a month. Hayden Panettiere, more info coming out about her passing. First of all, her ex-husband or partner, I guess, her baby daddy posted saying that he plans on always speaking respectfully and positively about her to her daughter and is just in immense pain at this moment. Her boyfriend that she was on and off again with, that there were a lot of domestic violence cases between the two of them, he was with her. And you can, people talking about how he looked very distraught after he found out that she had passed, I'm sure. But a lot of tributes coming in, like Hillary Duff and Charles Esten, who I was interested to see what he was saying. He wrote a really beautiful post about how he was actually in the same building that she ended up being in a day before, and he wishes he had known.
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2: Love to see that it's mostly sunshine this week, down to 66 overnight, and a lot of the same tomorrow.
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2: 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For just

People keep asking for more tickets. We've given away so many to her show, but maybe there'll be more. She's on for you, Hot 99.5.

Oh, we no longer have sunsets after 8 p.m. It happened so quickly. People going back to school. Loudon, I hope you're doing okay after day two. It's Hot 99.5.

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2: Steve Lacy put out an album, 10 songs, about a month ago. I tried one of them out on you, and you were meh about it. So, let's try the title track. Steve Lacy is on, you know, he had that Bad Habits song. So, this one is called Oh Yeah.

0: Okay, so there's really not much to that song. Like, it would be so hard for me to build that into Connect 3. Not many words. Not many words. But maybe you still love it. Maybe it's like art, you know, and the less it says, the more it says. And so that's Steve Lacy. It's called Oh Yeah. And I Need to Know. You can send me a full review. 99338 is the number to text. Yesterday I had some people saying they also have a soft spot for Jason Derulo. And then other people said it's too much. It's time to give up on him. So what will you say about Steve Lacy? If you do like him, he announced a tour, so he'll be coming to the Anthem on October 18th. But 99338, let me know your thoughts.
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People are so upset about this new Instagram logo because it's like part print and part cursive. And oh my God, we really do get our panties in a bunch over everything. It's Hot 99.5. Just

at 7:30 Central, 8:30 Eastern. We'll do Waiting by the Phone tomorrow morning. It's new. Why did somebody get ghosted? We'll investigate. Definitely going to beat Paulina. Showbiz Shelley with $550 and Kiki Karaoke. It's all tomorrow on The Fred Show.

I'm about to be done with talking to you on Hot 99.5. But first, the happy ending with me, Elizabethany. I've always thought that geese were devils in bird form, but I guess they can be angels because there was a goose that saved a family in their entire barn. It was on fire. They said their goose never honks. It started honking until they woke up and they were able to save all the animals. Look at that. Maybe they just fight themselves and humans, not other animals.

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6: Love to see that it's mostly sunshine this week, down to 66 overnight, and a lot of the same tomorrow.
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0: 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How's everybody?
1: I've been better.
2: Oh no. I was about to say super.
3: I wasn't even expecting you to say anything like that. That means you're going to ask why.
1: It's kind of funny. I chipped my tooth. And I have a...
0: Chewing ice?
1: No, I chipped my tooth with my own tooth. Isn't that crazy?
2: Your bottom tooth?
1: I was biting into a sandwich and the bread was really hard. And so
2: always.
1: I was really trying
2: it's
1: to like
2: sandwiches.
1: Get it. And my bottom tooth hit my top tooth. And now I have a like Dumb and Dumber Jim Carrey.
0: Actually, you can file it down.
2: Yeah, you can just file
0: it
2: down.
0: Is it fileable?
1: Yeah, my dentist has already, he literally already texted me because I posted it on Instagram. He's like, I got you. Come in today.
0: Yeah, but you got to watch your sandwich count. You're 3, 4, 5, 6 Jersey Mike's and you'll be without teeth.
1: It was not Jersey Mike's. I won't call out the restaurant, but it's one of my favorite sandwiches.
0: Your fault. You ordered the bread. You ordered the sandwich. You could have had the soggy pasta.
2: My dad lost a tooth eating a sandwich, too.
0: My dad lost a tooth eating pizza crust. Beware of your food and chewing ice. I didn't realize it until somebody called me out chewing ice all the time that I'm going to crack my teeth doing that.
1: I know.
2: Yep.
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99.5, DC's number one hit music station. It's been 2 years since Megan Thee Stallion gave the world her last album, the deluxe version of her self-titled masterpiece, Megan Act 2, and apparently Act 3, right around the corner. 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

0: want it.
1: It is Hot 99.5. You are on air. Quote of the day here in a second. Now, these are the three things you should get out of your house to get rid of stress. What are they? One, a visible trash bin. And you can see a trash can that stresses you out. We've got them everywhere.
0: What?
1: Two, a chair covered in clothes. That is a problem. I do it all the time. I throw things there. They're not dirty. They're not clean, but they're not dirty. They're usable one more time before they have to go. Number three, furniture that blocks walkways.
0: Oh, my gosh.
1: Gotta check that out. You can have that sofa in front of
0: my parents are guilty for that.
1: Yes. It's a common mistake. Today's quote. Every day there's one. Today's depression is when you live in the past. Anxiety is when you live in the future. And peace is when you live in the present.
0: I say live in the now. It's good. It's a good one.
1: It's great if you could do it. That's always the challenge, isn't it?
0: Peace equals
1: sounds
0: present.
1: Good, but can you actually do it on your own?
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1: Another padded practice and a gorgeous morning at Commander's Training Camp in Ashburn, and the second last day for fans in attendance at Commander's Park. Off the heels of preseason week number one last Friday with a 27 home victory over the Miami Dolphins, the biggest note to come out of the game, backup quarterback Marcus Mariota suffered a right MLC sprain and will miss the rest of the preseason, but head coach Dan Quinn is optimistic he will recover in time for the regular season opener at Philadelphia. And probably the biggest casualty so far from camp is kicker Jake Moody. He was officially released today by the club. Moody had been very inconsistent at camp, and that leaves rookie Dan Stevens as the only place kicker currently on the 90-man roster. Preseason week number two is just around the corner. The Commanders head on the road to play the Detroit Lions on Saturday. Pre-game coverage starts at 9 a.m. with hosts Michael Jenkins and Fred Smoot, and then kickoff at noon with Bram Weinstein, London Fletcher, and Logan Paulson on Big 100 and the iHeart app. After this weekend, there's only one more preseason game at Baltimore, and then the season opens up on September 13th at the Philadelphia Eagles. I'm Dennis Klosko.
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4: 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Then crash, boom, bam, somebody hit your car. And now, what you gonna do? You gotta ride the bus. You can't move how you wanna move. So you gotta let grandma sleep on you on the bus. Here come the dude with the bike. Sir, if you have a bike, why are you on the bus? Now we gotta take extra time so the bus can go and let the wheels down so you can put your bike on the bus. If I

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